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on 92.3 KSSK. I am Sweetie McCarr. You don't have to free fall. How about rappelling over 40 stories over at the Hyatt Regency Waikiki? 17th annual Over the Edge benefiting Special Olympics Hawaii. Go to sohawaii.org if you want to participate.

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0: Benny with Dracula on 92.3 KSSK of Hawaii's feel-good favorites of yesterday and today. I am Sweetie Picaro, and you know, Mandy Sugunuma loves everything about Halloween and spooky stuff. Well, she is going to be at the 808 Craft and Gift Fair this Saturday at Coco Marina. You can check her out with her munchies from 10 a.m. to 2:30 p.m. But here's the thing. She has a new items. Her spooky hot chocolate and marshmallow sets just in time for Halloween. I saw some of her sets. It's incredible. The time that it takes to make her, I mean, she makes all of her own marshmallows. The time she takes that she puts into her work is incredible. And she makes her own hot chocolate. So it's not like, you know, you're going to go buy special packets. No, she makes it all from scratch. All right. She has banana pudding, cereal bites, pumpkin streusel bread is back. All of her good stuff. Go early. It will sell out. Coco Marina this Saturday, 10 a.m. to 2:30 p.m. Oh, I can't wait to try all of her goodies. All right, coming up next, Nickelback, Bruno Mars, and Celine Dion on 92.3 KSSK.
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I am Sweetie Picard, and I got to remind you that we gave you that nationwide keyword. 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Of course you do. Here is Bruno Mars, Just the Way You Are.

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The song totally reminds me of my honey. Love it. Sweetie McGar with you on 92.3 KSSK. Time to get tipsy with Shaboozy. It's a bar song. You can get tipsy. It's already 2 o'clock.

0: have to be like, oh yeah, it's got, I gotta be happy on the weekend. No, we can be happy every single day, right? Happiness is not something you postpone for the future. It's something you design for the present. So sing, dance, keep smiling, keep shining. Yes, let's make our Wednesday wonderful. Make every day wonderful. It is my Pauhana time, and here's my positive thought of the day. Every day is a blessing, every moment is a gift, and every smile is a chance to spread a little aloha around the world. Yes, sing, dance, be merry. Ahui ho, malama pono, take care of each other. John Matthews up next.
1: From the KSSK News Center, I'm Mandy Suganuma. Starting today, general election ballot drop boxes are open across Oahu. All voters should receive their ballot packets by Friday and need to sign and return their envelopes no later than 7 p.m. on November 3rd. There are 17 drop boxes within the city and county of Honolulu. In-person voting opens next week. Aloha Tower is celebrating its 100th anniversary with the reopening of its observation deck. After an $8 million renovation, the deck reopens tomorrow. A centennial celebration will be held Friday from 5:30 to 9 p.m. with live music, food trucks, and an aerial drone show. And Americans will spend an estimated $13.5 billion celebrating Halloween this year. The National Retail Federation expects spending to increase by some $400 million. Three-quarters of consumers say they plan to celebrate. From the KSSK News Center, I'm Mandy Suganuma.
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1: When I posted that first Vine, it was just because I was bored one summer afternoon, and for this all to happen has just blown my mind. So it's really, like, I never would have thought this would happen. I did Madison Square Garden at the Dingle Ball, so that was ridiculous. That was a crazy day because I woke up with, like, a ridiculously bad flu. I had to get a steroid shot and everything, and I was, like, dying, but I made it, and it was still one of the coolest moments of my life.
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Would you cry if you saw me crying? And would you save my soul tonight? Would you tremble if I touched your lips? Or would you laugh? Oh, please tell me this.

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Gina Perry with 1,000 Years, a 92.3 KSSK, Marlon Nui Frank, you know, with me, Sweetie Picaro, signing off for the day. Dr. John Matthews up next. Ahui ho malamapono. Take care of each other. Happy Aloha Wednesday. Time to hold on with Wilson Phillips, the sweet one. She's out.

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Olivia, on another beautiful day across our islands, 92.3 KSSK, Hawaii's feel-good favorites from yesterday and today. Judd Matthews, raring to go, and that $1,000-an-hour workday payday keyword, it's good, use it, it's dollar.

0: Teddy Swims, Lose Control, part of your feel-good favorites from yesterday and today through the workday right here on 92.3 KSSK. How's it going? Judd Matthews back to play this afternoon. Another $1,000 winner. Got him yesterday. Tony and Connie O'Hay, $1,000 richer just in time for the upcoming holiday season and more. And she, like you can do, put the keyword into our website for her chance to win. You can do the same this hour. Dollar is the keyword. D-O-L-L-A-R. 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Win that $1,000 this hour. 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

Hawaii's feel-good favorites from yesterday and today. 92.3 KSSK. If you missed out on the fun of the last Saturday morning show, here's your opportunity to make it up. 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

And fire on a beautiful October afternoon on 92.3 KSSK, Hawaii's feel-good favorites from yesterday and today with Judd Matthews. There is a big centennial celebration happening tomorrow and Friday with one of Hawaii's most beloved landmarks. Going to tell you about it.

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0: Off your Pahana party for Aloha Wednesday on 92.3 KSSK, Hawaii's feel-good favorites from yesterday and today. Judd Matthews, glad to be with you as we fight our way home with good stuff on the radio from Taylor Swift and Casey and JoJo coming up. And hopefully, cross your fingers, good news, at least okay news. Devin Hennessy in the Starkey's Auto Repair Traffic Center. It's our first report, KSSK 10-Minute Traffic.
1: Aloha and good afternoon. We do have the regular slowing heading eastbound across town on H1, about a 25-minute ride from right around Nimitz out to Punahou. Westbound through the Halawa Merge is going to be a little bit slower on the Moanalua side. We have a report of a crash near the Aiea off-ramp. It's still backing up from right around Tripler, so it's looking about the same, but it's going to be a little tricky as you make your way into the merge. And H1 westbound is also backing up right there at the curve of Hickam. Now, up and over the Ko'olau, everything's looking great. A little slow heading Makaibound into Kailua, at least Olomana, and then south into Waimanalo on Kalani on Ole, of course. Going past the golf course. Up the leeward shore, we got a pocket of slowing heading up into Nanakuli, but it's just a little bit past Black Rocks. I'm Devin Hennessy with your traffic.

0: JoJo on your Pauhana Party on 92.3 KSSK, Hawaii's feel-good favorites from yesterday and today. And Jad Matthews here for the ride home, and we were just talking about Aloha Tower a little while ago, talking about the big paena that's going to happen Friday evening, 5:30 to 9, at Aloha Tower, all in celebration for the tower's 100th birthday. It's built in 1926, 100 years old this year. So that's going to be 5:30 to 9. They spent $8.5 million. That's been quite a while, too. It's taken a few years. It hasn't been, the 10th floor observation deck hasn't been open since before COVID. But now it's finally going to be back open, starting tomorrow with the blessing ceremony around 10:30 a.m. So congratulations to everybody involved in that project, getting it done. Devin Hennessy here to get something else done. Let you know what's happening in front of you. KSSK. Okay, 10-minute traffic. 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
1: Hello there. Good afternoon. We're still seeing a pretty decent backup eastbound from right around Nimitz out to Punahou and westbound through the Halawa Merge in the usual spots. It slows down on H1 and Moanalua. Moanalua closer to Tripler than Pu'uloa, and on H1 right around Hickam Curve. By the time you get through Waipahu, it's full speed the rest of the way out west, and then heading up the Leeward Shore, just a little pocket of slowing heading up to Nanakuli going past Black Rocks. Mid-Island and North Shore are still looking great for you. No problems over the Ko'olau or out windward. Just the regular Makai bound slowing heading into and through Olomana and also down into Waimanalo on Kalani on Ole going past the golf course. I'm Devin Hennessy with your traffic.
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0: on Mars for you on the Pauhana Party on 92.3 KSSK. Hawaii's feel-good favorites from yesterday and today. There's only fun, no risk with our $1,000 an hour workday payday, but we're all finished up for Wednesday. It's all POW. We begin again tomorrow. Perry and the Posse will kick it off 7 a.m. with your first keyword once again to start the day here on KSSK. Fergie's coming up next right now. KSSK 10-minute traffic. Devin Hennessy's got it.
1: Aloha, good afternoon. Normal stuff going on in town. H1 eastbound, slow from Nimitz to Punahou still. It looks like that crash heading into the Halawa Merge on the Moanalua side is cleared up. You just got the regular slowing heading into and through it now from the first brake lights, either on Moanalua or H1. Still seeing about 35 minutes at most to get all the way through Waipahu. And then heading up the Leeward Shores looking really nice. Just a tap of the brakes going past Black Rocks on northbound Farrington. Now, Mid-Island, North Shore, they're both looking great. We don't have any problems over the Ko Lao or out windward. Just a regular slowing heading down past Kapaa Kori on your way down to Olomana. And again, on Kalani on Ole heading down into Waimanalo. I'm Devin Hennessy with your traffic.

0: on your Pile Honda Party on 92.3 KSSK, Hawaii's feel-good favorites from yesterday and today. And you're going to love what's straight ahead from Club Nouveau and Benson Boone right after Devin Hennessy from the Starkey's Auto Repair Traffic Center. KSSK 10-Minute Traffic, he'll keep you informed.
1: Aloha, good afternoon. Everything's still pretty much incident and accident-free out there, just slowing in the usual spots for your commute. It's an eastbound ride of about 25 or 30 minutes from Nimitz out to Punahou on H1. There was a report of a crash earlier on Nimitz heading townbound just across the channel before you make it to Alakava, but I'm not seeing any real slowing there anymore. It looks like that's been cleared out of the way. So that's good news for anyone who's heading into town, and once you get there, surface streets are all in fine shape as well. Westbound slowing is typical through the Halawa Merge, just about 25 or 30 minutes to make it all the way through Pearl City. No real problems heading up the Leeward Shore or across the North Shore. Everything out windward's looking fine. I'm Devin Hennessy with your traffic.

0: Brents and Boone on a beautiful Wednesday afternoon in paradise. It's 92.3 KSSK, Hawaii's feel-good favorites from yesterday and today, with John Matthews behind the mic, and I hope you are listening to Michael W. Perry this morning. Perry and the Posse trying to go after that Mana Cruises three-hour private yacht luxury cruise that we are giving away. It may not have worked out for you, but you can try again tomorrow. Everybody that qualifies, by the way, gets this special prize pack from Aloha Bag Collection. And our boss yesterday emailed us, said, "These things are too big for our regular prize closet. I moved them somewhere else secure, but just know that it's pretty sizable." Take that for what you will, those of you that go after these prizes. Just saying. Mana Cruises, chance to qualify for it tomorrow with that Aloha Bag Collection special qualifying prize here on 92.3 KSSK. KSSK 10-minute traffic right now. 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
1: Aloha, good afternoon. Everything's still pretty much incident and accident-free out there, just slowing in the usual spots for your commute. It's an eastbound ride of about 25 or 30 minutes from Nimitztown to Punahou on H1. There was a report of a crash earlier on Nimitz heading townbound just across the channel before you make it to Alakava, but I'm not seeing any real slowing there anymore. It looks like that's been cleared out of the way. So that's good news for anyone who's heading into town, and once you get there, surface streets are all in fine shape as well. Westbound slowing is typical through the Halava Merge, just about 25 or 30 minutes to make it all the way through Pearl City. No real problems heading up the Leeward Shore or across the North Shore. Everything out windward's looking fine.

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0: Kolu, part of your Pauhana party on 92.3 KSSK. Hawaii's feel-good favorites from yesterday and today as we draw closer to official Pauhana time. It's just around the corner after Ella Langley steps up to the microphone next. KSSK 10-minute traffic with Devin Hennessy. That's here for you now.
1: Aloha and good afternoon. Nothing too wild going on out there for your Wednesday commute. Just the usual backups on either side of H1. If you're heading away from the airport right now, it's going to be about a 25-minute stretch of brake lights, whether you're heading eastbound from Nimitz to Punahou or westbound from Hickam Curve out to Pearl City. No issues up and over the Cold Lower out windward to be found. Just the usual slowing in the regular spots. And the leeward shore is looking pretty darn good, too. Northbound Farrington seeing just the very slightest bit of slowing on the way into Nanakuli, and that's it. Mid-Island and North Shore are also in fantastic shape. I'm Devin Hennessy with your traffic.

0: Smith as they get ready for their big comeback shows at the Hollywood Bowl next week, next Thursday and Sunday. It's 92.3 KSSK, Hawaii's feel-good favorites from yesterday and today. No, I can't afford to go up to California right now, but if you can, Aerosmith, Guns N' Roses, Black Crowes, Run DMC, Heart, Sammy Hagar, Billy Idol, and many others part of that. That is going to be a show to see. Hopefully, they've got some streaming rights on it. Judd Matthews here as we drive home. It's your Paohana party, and we have crossed past the official Paohana time. Bruno Mars, who knows something about big concerts, he's on the way next after Devin Hennessy. KSSK, 10-minute traffic.
1: Hey there, good afternoon. If you're looking for some travel times, I got some updates for you. It's just the normal stuff across town, eastbound on H1 from Nimitz to Punahou. Still running less than 25 minutes, and if you catch a quick current, it might be closer to 20. No problems over the Coatlau, basically full speed both ways. Westbound out of town, though, you are slowing down right around Hickam Curve, and it'll be about 25 minutes to make it all the way out through Pearl City. Through the Halawa Merge, Moanalua is giving you about the same travel time with backup starting just past Pu'uloa. Now, heading all the way out and up the Leeward Shore, not seeing anything troubling you. Just a little bit slow and going past Black Rocks where it narrows and hits the stop sign. North Shore and Mid-Island are both in great shape and no problems out windward. I'm Devin Hennessy with your traffic.

0: just something so right about playing Bruno Mars and Michael Jackson back-to-back on the Pauana Party on 92.3 KSSK, Hawaii's feel-good favorites from yesterday and today. Good to hear this afternoon. I'm Chad Matthews, Devin Hennessy, with your latest KSSK 10-minute traffic. 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
1: Aloha and good afternoon. We've got a little bit of activity in town right now at Cooks and Queen, or right nearby there. We had a report of a crash. Actually, it looks like it's a little closer to Emily Street. So keep an eye out for some additional slowing in that area. Otherwise, Ala Moana getting in and out of downtown is looking a little bit busier. And in and out of Waikiki is also a little bit popular for drivers at the moment. H1 eastbound across town, still slow getting into and out of the Middle Street merge until you get out through Punahou. And there was a report of a stall or a crash before the Vineyard on-ramp just past Punch Bowl. So keep an eye out for that. No problems with the Colt Lauer out windward, and everything else is looking pretty darn normal. I'm Devin Hennessy with your traffic.
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0: with Sia on the Pahana Party on 92.3 KSSK, Hawaii's feel-good favorites from yesterday and today. More money coming tomorrow. $1,000-an-hour workday payday has hit its pause point for today. We'll start again tomorrow morning, 7 a.m. with Perry and the Posse, and 9 more hourly chances through the day to win $1,000 cash. You can count on it. Got Pink to continue our party next. Right now, KSSK 10-minute traffic. Devin Hennessy's got it.
1: Hey there, good afternoon. If you're just packing up and heading home, well, I'm happy to tell you it's looking pretty boring out there. Just usual slowing in the regular spots. If you're starting off at the airport and heading out east, it's just going to be backed up from right around the Middle Street Merge, or coming out of it, rather, all the way out to right around Punch Bowl or the on-ramp from Vineyard, where a crash or stall was reported in lanes. We've got a little bit of slowing on Ala Moana heading in and out of downtown and in and out of Waikiki, but it's still pretty mellow. Westbound out of town, there was a crash reported earlier near the IA off-ramp before you make it through the merge on Moanalua. Looks like it's really not adding too much slowing to the mix. Still going to be backed up from Tripler as it has been, and on H1, it's going to be backing up just past Hickam Curve. Slow T, get through Pearl City. I'm Devin Hennessy with your traffic.

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0: stick baby in a bad traffic jam, but not put her in a corner. I've had the time of my life. Bill Medley, Jennifer Warnes on the Pile Hunter Party on 92.3 KSSK. Hawaii's feel-good favorites from yesterday and today. We've got plenty more coming with the Bee Gees and Olivia Dean coming up next. KSSK 10-minute traffic from the Starkey's Auto Repair Traffic Center. Another busy day with Devin Hennessy.
1: Hey there, good afternoon. Hope your Wednesday's going great. If you're heading across town on H1 eastbound, it's only going to slow you down for about 20 minutes at most. There was a crash earlier reported near the Vineyard on-ramp at the foot of Punch Bowl, and looks like things are starting to speed up in that area again, so that's a good sign. Otherwise, in town's looking pretty quiet, a little busy on Alawana getting through downtown and in and out of Waikiki. No issue over the Colt Lauer out windward, and westbound out of town through the Hualaba Merge on the Moanalua side. It's going to be a little bit slower due to a crash reported near the Aiea off-ramp. Now, once you get through Pearl City and out the other side into Waipahu, it does speed up quite a bit, and heading up the Leeward Shore is looking great. No problems at Mid-Island or up on the North Shore either. I'm Devin Hennessy with your traffic.

0: G's and staying alive on the Pauhana Party on 92.3 KSSK, Hawaii's feel-good favorites from yesterday and today. Wednesday afternoon with Judd Matthews. We are quickly approaching Aloha Friday, and now Aloha Fridays are Smoothie Fridays. Thanks to our friends at Hawaiian Financial Federal Credit Union, you got to let us know your favorite smoothie on Instagram. This is a pinned post on IG. KSSK Hawaii is where you can find us on Instagram. You could win free smoothies in the 8 o'clock hour Friday morning. Jimmy and Mandy will handle it. You just got to get yourself in to win on Instagram. Find the post and follow the rules. Always very important to follow the rules. And get yourself in to win for Smoothie Friday this week. The always smooth Devin Hennessy. He's going to very smoothly tell you about what's in front of you. KSSK 10-minute traffic.
1: Hey there, good afternoon. Hope your Wednesday's going great. If you're heading across town on H1 eastbound, it's only going to slow you down for about 20 minutes at most. There was a crash earlier reported near the Vineyard on-ramp at the foot of Punch Bowl, and looks like things are starting to speed up in that area again, so that's a good sign. Otherwise, in town's looking pretty quiet, a little busy on Alawana getting through downtown and in and out of

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0: as we launch our late Pauhana run home here on 92.3 KSSK, Hawaii's feel-good favorites from yesterday and today, and lots of music on your radio for the sunset drive home. One last look at KSSK 10-minute traffic. It's on right now from the Starkey's Auto Repair Traffic Center. It's Devin Hennessy. Devin.
1: Aloha and good afternoon. The only little crasher situation out there right now is heading up the Likelike Mauka Bound. As you're going past the churches on the way into Kalihi Valley, got a little bit of a backup there. It's only going to be about 5 or 10 minutes to get through, though. No problems over the Ko'olau. Otherwise, out windward, everything's mellowing down. And same thing in town. H1 eastbound from the Likelike to Punahou is about the only stretch of slowing you're going to see. And then westbound out of town, it's crowded through Aiea all the way out through Pearl City, but it's only going to take about 10 or 15 minutes to get through. I'm Devin Hennessy with your traffic.

0: Oh, polite. Taylor Swift on 92.3 KSSK, Hawaii's feel-good favorites from yesterday and today. Jad Matthews here on the late Paohana Run Home, and more of those feel-good favorites coming with Anahea, and a lady who cannot escape this story that started over the weekend with apparently a misunderstanding between her and the shop owner and some sort of bird or bird cage that was on sale or had a price tag but wasn't on sale, or I can't follow it all. 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Kelly Clarkson, who's at the center of all this, is on the way next to sing for you.
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Welcome to Wednesday night. I'm John. Police are here. Knock, knock.

0: Bad Habits with Ed Sheeran on 92.3 KSSK, Hawaii's feel-good favorites from yesterday and today. Judd Matthews here in the nighttime. Seems like a good time to mention this contest because I am all for this. I would love to see this in your home. It is the Anker Solix E10. The heck is that? The Anker Solix E10 is a battery backup system. We have teamed up with Battery Bill and Red Solar to give this away. This is a home power system. 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When the electricity is flowing, this can help lower your electric bills too. 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What you got to do to enter to win? 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It really is that simple. 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

Hawaii's feel-good favorites from yesterday and today. 92.3 KSSK, a little less than 12 hours from right now. 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

0: Coming up, and want to highlight this before I leave. I'm just going to highlight this. Perfect time to do so here in the night. Come and join us for our Saturday morning show at Limelight Hawaii. We've got the entertainment stacked. We got the beautiful breakfast, so tasty, so Ono, and of course you in the audience that can win a whole bunch of prizes, including a trip for two to Las Vegas. Listen to this.
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0: Ella Langley, choosing Texas. This is 92.3 KSSK, Hawaii's feel-good favorites of yesterday and today. Jamie Hyatt hanging out with you tonight. We've got the workday payday back tomorrow. You can be just like Lisa, who scored $1,000.
1: Very good. Very good. Thank you.
0: You're welcome. Another chance to win tomorrow morning, 7 a.m. Then every hour after that, all the way till 3 p.m. You have 9 chances to win $1,000 tomorrow with the workday payday on KSSK.
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0: That's called Dracula. Tame Impala with Jenny from Blackpink here on 92.3 KSSK. And speaking of Dracula and Halloween, we're getting ready for Limelight, Saturday morning show on Halloween. 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

The Goo Goo Dolls and Iris, of course, on 92.3 KSSK. Jamie Hyatt with you on this Wednesday night in paradise. 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

0: 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Congrats going out to Kathy. She won $1,000.
1: Oh, my God. Oh, my God. That's awesome.
0: 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Another chance to win tomorrow morning, 7 a.m. with Michael W. Perry and the Posse on KSSK.

0: 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How would you like to sail away with KSSK, Mana Cruises, and Aloha Bag Collection? 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

eventually. 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

0: Man, I need. 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Jamie Hyatt hanging out with you tonight. Congratulations going out to KSSK Coach of the Week. It's Hawaii Baptist Academy JV Girls Volleyball Coach Kathy Kiruru. 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If you'd like to nominate an ILH or OIH coach, just email KSSK Coach of the Week at gmail.com. Let us know why they deserve to be recognized.
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0: girl. Van Morrison here on 92.3 KSSK. Congrats going out to Ryan G. He won $1,000.
1: Awesome. Thanks, man. That's great news.
0: 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There

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Here's Opalite.

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0: 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This is 92.3 KSSK. How's it going? Jamie Hyatt hanging out with you. 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

0: 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Congrats going out to Steven. He won $1,000.
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0: Huntrix and Golden, this is 92.3 KSSK. How's it going? Jamie Hyatt hanging out with you tonight. We've got Smoothie Friday going on this Friday. Let us know your favorite smoothie on our Instagram at KSSK Hawaii. 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

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This is 92.3 KSSK, Hawaii's feel-good favorites of yesterday and today. Have yourself a great night. Talk to you again tomorrow night. 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
1: To become a singer, rock singer, in the 60s, you know, it was uncharted territory. 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I think my dad was secretly a little worried about my future. Apparently my elder brother told me once that he would say, I haven't said anything to little Roddy, but I'd be worried about his future, what he's going to be doing. But it's so important. I mean, they all encouraged me. Both my brothers chipped in to help me buy a good acoustic guitar. So I'm deeply indebted to them.
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1: KSSK Radio, what a full show. We've got all kinds of Rick Springfield tickets and maybe a staycation for you. Mana cruise possibilities. Tomorrow's Boss's Day. Saturday is Zippy's birthday. And all kinds of stuff to do this weekend. Here's a good song for you.

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1: KSSK Radio, and happy Thursday to you. It is October 15th and a birthday for Paige Davis. Any idea?
2: It sounds familiar.
1: Maybe if you watch some of those shows on, HGTV? Mm. This one's on TLC. It's called Trading Spaces.
2: Oh, she was the host.
1: Yeah.
2: The little redhead.
1: Yeah.
2: I do know Paige.
1: 57 years old today, okay. She is. So what's going on out there? Well, Trump's on the campaign trail. So is Obama. The former president of Venezuela, Nicolas Maduro, and his wife will be arraigned in New York federal court today. They will not see the sun for a long time. A new poll says a majority of Americans are against public executions. Well, that makes sort of sense, I guess. 70% opposed, 18% in favor of public executions, just like the olden days. Thousands of people without electricity in Southern California already, as all of the utilities there are beginning to power shut off for safety because of wildfires. It's Santa Ana winds. Those are gusty up to 50, 60, 70 miles an hour. Northern, Southern California, all over the place. Maybe over a 500,000 customers. That's a lot. Sorry, California. And Hillary Swank is pregnant.
2: Wait, how old is Hillary?
1: Hillary is, it varies. She's either 52 or 53 years old.
2: Wow.
1: I think she'll be 53 by the time she is scheduled to give birth in December. She made the announcement on social media.
2: Wow.
1: Yeah, she's already given birth to twins, a boy and a girl, about 3 years ago. And evidently she had her eggs frozen or something like that. And her husband of the last 7, 8, 9 years is very happy about it, as is Hillary. Very nice. What about that Dow Jones? Well, let's look at it. It's up. Wait, why? What? After yesterday? And today there's news about inflation that's doom and gloom. Yeah, we can never predict this stuff. S&P is going nowhere. NASDAQ is going nowhere. Dow Jones up 550 points right now, 52,174. Okay, what's going on around here?
2: Well, Mike, an Oahu family is suing the city and state for negligence in a crash that severely injured their son. Surfer Dakota Briley was pinned between two vehicles about a year ago near Chun's Reef. The lawsuit claims Briley was put in harm's way because the government failed to provide safe parking near some of Oahu's busiest beaches. Hawaii voters will decide if RISE bonds should be used to build more housing. Unlike government-issued bonds, the RISE bonds would be paid back from future tax revenue from a project once it's developed. With the current system, housing developers have been historically burdened with paying for infrastructure, with the costs getting passed on directly to the public. Finally, the average cost of a gallon of diesel fuel in Hawaii has hit a record $7.27. It's up 5 cents in the past week, 26 cents in the past month, and more than $2 in the past year. KSSK News Time, it's 5:14.
1: Well, you're wondering about the weather, aren't you?
2: I'm hoping it's going to be a beautiful day.
1: It could be a sunny, breezy, 84-degree trade wind day, just like yesterday, except the humidity is even lower, 71%. Sound good?
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13: Sunny skies today with a high of 84. Trades 10 to 15, gusts up to 24. Tonight, mostly clear and breezy with a low of 76.
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6: KSSK Radio, it's Thursday. It is October 15th, and it is a birthday for, you'll immediately say a word after I say the name.
13: Okay. What was
6: that? That was your chance to say Bam, but
13: Oh, was it Emerald?
6: Emerald.
13: Oh.
6: Isn't he the BAM guy?
13: Yeah, he is. Yeah, I think, I don't know, my headphones went out for a second there. I was like, what was the name? Oh, yeah, Emeril Lagasse. He's the BAM. He's the, you know, put about 100 cloves of garlic in there.
6: With help from a guy named Shep Gordon, who lives on Maui, by the way, and hangs in Hawaii a lot. He became a culinary superstar with shows and restaurants and a whole lot more. 67 years old today, wow. Emeril is. Come on, all together now. Bam.
13: Bam.
6: Thank you. Here's Mandy. No, here's me. I was trying to throw it off on you for a second, but I'll do it instead.
13: Okay.
6: A new poll says a majority of Americans don't like public executions. Well, okay, that tracks. 70% opposed to public executions, 18% in favor. Ooh. The rest were not sure. Pentagon has this planned execution by firing squad of a convicted shooter, the guy from the Fort Hood massacre. His execution scheduled for December 3rd. It'll be live streamed. Well, I'm not going to watch, but it will be live streamed. Inflation is real. Inflation is real, just like climate change, but the same question applies. Is it a crisis? The producer price index just came out, and all of the politicians and the media are all upset about it. It's up 1.3% in September. Okay? That is nothing to get you drinking Jack all by yourself. Okay? Just don't. Eggbach. It's going to be okay. It's all oil right now. Bad weather's on the way to the Northeast. Looks like Pennsylvania, New York, New England are going to get hit with high winds and heavy rain on Friday. Temperatures will dip to the low of the season. And California, you've got Santa Ana winds today. And all of California, all of the power companies all over California are looking to do active shutoffs for safety, like we do, right? Potential warnings affecting up to, get this, 500,000 customers. That is millions and millions of people. Okay. Brewers 6, Dodgers 2. Here's the doom and gloom way to look at the Dodger news. From the National News, the National League Champions Series is virtually over. Oh, yeah? Okay, they're behind 3-0 in the series. So is this situation just deadly? No. It's happened before. 42 times before. And one of those times, the Red Sox showed it is possible to come back from 0-3. Details coming up on sports. And yes, I know I'm in denial. Pope has a cancerous growth removed from his right lung, of course. He's recovering well. And now we find out his brother is battling cancer again. His brother had blood cancer about 10 years ago. Was in remission, just got out of remission, it's back, and he's undergoing treatment in Florida. More posse medical stuff. Mount Sinai Hospital says, don't sit as much as you do. They're bringing attention to the health risks that come with chronic sitting. Some people sit all day at work, come home, sit on the couch and watch TV, and then lie down. It puts you at increased risk for type 2 diabetes, osteoporosis, some cancers even. They say, take 5-minute breaks, walk around, have meetings while you walk. That's what they do in all the TV shows. They're always walking down a hallway together talking. They're having their meetings there. Do that. Take the stairs. 2.5 hours of moderate intensity aerobic activity would be really good if you can get to the gym. Okay. Oh, more medical stuff. Hilary Swank, the actress, is pregnant with her third child. She is 52 years old. I think she'll be 53 by the time she has the kid in December. She already gave birth to twins about 3 years ago. Froze her eggs a long time ago, and I guess married her husband, who is very happy about this, 8 years ago. Very nice. So, how are we doing with that Dow Jones? I mean, we got terrible news and everything. Well, the NASDAQ's down, but the S&P's up, and the Dow Jones is up 535 points. Go figure. 52,157. All right, Mandy, what's happening in town?
13: Well, Mike, an Oahu family is suing the city and state for negligence in a crash that severely injured their son. Surfer Dakota Briley was pinned between two vehicles about a year ago near Chun's Reef. The lawsuit claims Briley was put in harm's way because the government failed to provide safe parking near some of Oahu's busiest beaches. The driver of the vehicle that hit Briley was also named as a defendant. Hawaii voters will decide if RISE bonds should be used to build more housing. Unlike government-issued bonds, the RISE bonds would be paid back from future tax revenue from a project once it's developed. With the current system, housing developers have been historically burdened with paying for infrastructure, with those costs getting passed on directly to the public. RISE bonds are already used in all other states except Hawaii and Arizona. The average cost of a gallon of diesel fuel in Hawaii has hit a record $7.27. It's up 5 cents in the past week, 26 cents in the past month, and more than $2 in the past year. Experts expect shipping and delivery prices to go up as a result. Finally, community leaders are moving forward with a $156 million elementary school in East Kapolei. The project is planned for 12 acres of empty land in the Ho'opili community. State leaders said the school is a step in the right direction, but there will be more to come for the area. KSSK News Time, it's 5:38.
6: We have people in the news, if you're interested. Sir Rod Stewart will not be continuing his farewell tour. He's pausing it.
0: What?
6: He just had... he had what he said was a minor medical procedure. Turns out to be a coronary stent.
0: Oh.
6: They put a little thing in your heart that forces the arteries to get better.
0: Is that minor?
13: I was going to say it in his age bracket. He's in his 80s, right?
6: He is. And in his age bracket, it's still considered a minor. It's a less invasive procedure than open heart surgery, for sure.
13: Sure.
6: But it's still a 4-week recovery. So, yeah. It's routine, let's just say that. Hey, Miley Cyrus may be hinting at performing at the Super Bowl.
0: Oh.
6: Super Bowl 61 halftime show?
0: Yeah, they haven't announced yet. Usually they announce by this time.
6: They're real late with that, but we have some clues. Apple Music just leaked a silhouette of a female performer.
0: Uh-huh.
6: Fueling the rumors. And Miley Cyrus herself sort of tipped the scale. She shared some rehearsal photos on Instagram with the caption, "Bowl rehearsals. See you soon."
13: It's kind of a hint, huh?
6: I don't think she means I ate a bowl.
0: No.
6: Just.
0: Although the lemon crunch cake over there.
6: It's really good.
13: It's a good one.
6: Cross-generation appeal. She's got a lot. Oh, and Dolly Parton. They were very close. There could be a little Dolly tribute. There's now a Celine Dion tribute.
0: Oh.
6: From the Barbie doll people.
0: Huh?
6: A Celine Dion Barbie.
0: It is the greatest doll in all the world.
6: Navy long sleeve dress. It's the one that Celine wore when she performed the Titanic theme, My Heart Will Go On.
13: Oh,
6: those were the Oscars in 1998.
0: Yeah.
13: They didn't go with the weird backwards white suit.
6: Let's not do that.
13: That one's pretty recognizable.
6: No. And the Dolly's hair is styled into an updo, and she wears a pair of silver earrings. Very nice. Celine says it's a true honor to join the Barbie legacy. Well, yeah.
0: Yeah.
6: That's pretty good. I mean, none of us have a Barbie doll or a Ken doll for us, so, yeah.
0: I do. I'm working on a Jimmy doll that has the kung fu grip, though. That'd be cool.
6: Okay. Kung fu grip.
0: That's right.
6: It's so realistic. And anatomically correct.
0: Oh
6: no.
13: Why?
0: Because fat stomach.
6: KSSK Radio. What about the weather today? Sunny and breezy, a beautiful 84-degree trade wind day. Here's the difference from yesterday. Much less humidity. The humidity is only 71% right now. That is fantastic.
4: Yeah, beautiful.
0: Yeah.
6: For us, that is like hats and horns. Let's go for it.
0: I want to stand up. I want to give the weather a standing ovation right now.
6: Okay.
0: Yeah. Yes, well done. Well done, weather.
6: Nice. 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
2: Good morning. Not seeing anything too backed up out there so far. If you're coming down the Leeward Shore on Farrington through Nanakuli, just a few brake lights from right around Ma'ili Pillbox to get past Lu'ulu'u Naval Road. The rest of the way down toward H1 is not looking too bad. If you're on H1 itself, the backup starts past Kualakai, but before Fort Weaver, and it's really just busy crossing Fort Weaver getting into Waipahu. The rest of the way toward town, once you make it past H2, is looking pretty darn quick. No issues over the Ko'olau or out windward. I'm Devin Hennessy with your traffic.
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0: Nice little chuckle at the end there. Thank you, Maroon 5. Well, we got gold 41.68. The yen's 157. I thought I was getting weaker yesterday. It appeared to be. It was going that direction, and it just got stronger. 157 yen to the dollar. Oil's 95. 10-year bond rate 5.06. You got that? That is good. Bitcoin's 81,000. The Dow Jones coming up in a minute. New inflation numbers, 3.7% historical. Historically, it's great. All the historical numbers would show 3.7% inflation right now is fantastic. But now is a different era. You see, it's very political, so the politicians are on this. And, of course, the national news media is in a panic now. Interest rates, and inflation numbers. And, oh, brother. Elon has a brand new Tesla Roadster for you. Yeah, to be unveiled this afternoon, as a matter of fact, 1:55. It'll be live streamed from SpaceX Center. Why? Because this Tesla is equipped with a cold gas thruster made in collaboration with SpaceX, which makes sense because the previous model is in space right now. You know that his own personal Tesla Roadster, Elon's, the cherry red one with a mannequin on board, has been orbiting the sun now since 2018. That was his personal car. He thought, okay, this will get a lot of attention. And it did. It has completed 5 orbits of the sun, billions of miles, with no repairs or expenses. Wow. Okay, so here we go. Dow Jones, this is sort of hard to take. NASDAQ is down about 100, which is okay. But the S&P is up a little bit. Dow Jones is up 470 points. I mean, go figure. 52,092. We'll keep watching these numbers and bring them to you, of course. Next Fix at 6. Right now, traffic time, and that means Devin and the Starkey's Auto Repair Traffic Center.
1: Good morning. Not seeing anything too terrible out there traffic-wise. H1 eastbound into Waipahu, backing up as usual from right around Kualakai all the way across Fort Weaver, and then past H2, it speeds up quite a bit. No problems on the North Shore or Mid-Island. Coming down the leeward shore through Nanakuli, Farrington's looking a little bit busy from Ma'ili Pillbox down to Black Rocks now. And in town, H1's great in both directions. No problems on surface streets. Up and over the Kotlau, it's all good. And same thing out windward. I'm Devin Hennessy with your traffic.
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0: We're looking at your car right now. Our satellites are able to track you, and we're checking your car's filthy. For heaven's sakes, get your car washed. I know how you can do this, and you'll love the results.

0: he had was because he bumped his head getting out of bed. Well, now we know. Actually, he was in a fight with Jamaican drug lord named Christopher Coke. Christopher Coke attacked Diddy when it was learned by other prisoners that P. Diddy has been getting unlimited phone use, drugs, alcohol, contraband, and other privileges that no other prisoners get. And the prisoners were upset about it. It seems obvious that Diddy has been paying off guards and or officials. Something very shady going on there. I got to tell you, I don't think I have ever been so excited about an upcoming film than I am about Jimmy, the movie. Please, please write it down. It is a biography, drama, and war movie. All about Jimmy Stewart. I love Jimmy Stewart. I never met Jimmy Stewart, but would often see him talking to folks or people coming in and out of a Santa Monica Boulevard church that he attended every Wednesday afternoon. Jimmy Stewart was not just one of the greatest actors in Hollywood history. He was a wonderful, giving, loving human being. Jimmy Stewart gave millions of dollars to charities. Jimmy Stewart was never involved in anything controversial. And at the height of his Hollywood success, Jimmy Stewart quit Hollywood and went to fight in World War II as a brave bomber pilot and a colonel in the United States Air Force. He said that was much more important. Even if he died for the cause of America. I mean, what a great guy. Hollywood has never seen a more perfect man. Jimmy, the movie opens everywhere November 6th. An actor, K.J. Apa, plays Jimmy Stewart in what should be an Oscar nomination. Here's an interesting sidebar. Caroline Grimes has a cameo in the movie. Caroline Grimes played Jimmy Stewart's little daughter, Zulu Bailey, in one of my top three movies ever, It's a Wonderful Life. And by the way, Caroline Grimes is now 86 years old. Show business, business. Best friends, Ben Affleck, Matt Damon, have launched their own production company. Look for TV shows and movies to be the results. Good for them. And if you like reading, remember I told you about the Michael Douglas autobiography. Well, here's another book to write down. Chuck Lorre has written an incredible tell-all book. Chuck Lorre has been called the king of sitcoms. He created, produced, wrote, directed the original Roseanne show, Mike and Molly, Big Bang Theory, Two and a Half Men, Grace Under Fire, Young Sheldon, and others. And boy, Chuck lets it all hang out in this book about the shows and the stars backstage. Hoo-yah! Hey, have a great day. We'll do it again tomorrow. Aloha! See ya!
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4: The romance of music in the 70s, it was a whole procedure of buying a record. 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In America, it was shrink-wrapped. And you had sometimes a gatefold sleeve, which means double sleeve. You took it home. You cradled it in your arms. You took it out of its shrink-wrap. And then you looked at the album. And then you took the record out and you put it on. And while you were listening to the record, you put the needle on and then you looked at the lyrics. What I used to do was I used to put headphones on, look at the lyrics, and then I used to read who played what, That's how we got so many different musicians in the past to play on our albums, by finding out who played bass, who played drums. I'm a musician, and I like to know and give credit to the people that actually performed on the records, who sang on them, who produced them, who arranged them. And it was all part of the tactile process of buying a record. It was just that tangible thing you had.
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0: hours, he's doing the traffic repair.
1: Hey there, good morning. Mostly open roads on the way toward town. So far, just a couple spots where things are going to be slowing down and getting busy. H1 eastbound, of course, from Kualakai into Waipahu, a very popular busy spot for your morning commute, is going to be extra heavy between Kualakai and Fort Weaver. It's just crowded through Waipahu and frees up quite a bit past H2. North Shore and Mid-Island are looking great. No problems coming down the leeward shore other than that usual busyness through northern Nanakuli. Out windward, everything's looking all right. No problems coming over the Ko'olau. In town, it's still super quiet. I'm Devin Hennessy with your traffic.
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0: KSSK Radio, hey, welcome to Thursday. Thursday, October 15th, and a birthday for the original Fergie.
4: Oh, was she a princess?
0: She was. She was married to Prince Andrew.
4: Yes.
0: Yeah.
4: Sarah Ferguson.
0: She was married to Prince Andrew, and their lives turned into a gigantic scandal. I think they were married in 86, I think. I don't know when the divorce was, but yeah.
4: I remember she was in the tabloids a lot.
0: Yeah.
4: And I feel like time has proven her to be the better of the two.
0: Far better.
4: Uh-huh.
0: 67 years old today, and she... age brings wisdom. Mm-hmm. We do have Mandy with some wisdom for you. What's going on out there?
4: Well, Mike, the execution of convicted Fort Hood shooter Nidal Hassan in December is no longer going to be broadcast. In a post on Truth Social, Trump said streaming Hassan's death by firing squad would be a strong deterrent to the world, but added many well-meaning people would rather not watch him die. Hassan, a former Army doctor, killed 13 people and an unborn baby in the November 2009 Fort Hood, Texas mass shooting. The northeastern U.S. is getting set for a bout of Mother Nature. Forecasters say a storm system moving through the Great Lakes today will hammer parts of Pennsylvania, New York, and New England with high winds and heavy rain tomorrow. Temperatures are also expected to dip to their lowest of the season, raising the potential for snow. A new inflation report is showing its biggest jump in years. The producer price index is closely watched by the Fed when it comes to setting interest rates. Today's report indicates wholesale inflation was much stronger last month than at any time since 2022, with producer prices soaring 1.3% last month compared to the forecast of 0.6%. Former Venezuelan President Nicolas Maduro and his wife Celia Flores are being arraigned in a New York federal court today. The deposed leader faces a rewritten indictment charging him with leading a state-sponsored campaign that tortured political opponents and American citizens. Finally, lottery fever is sweeping the nation as combined jackpots skyrocket past $1 billion. After no grand prize winners hit the latest drawings, the Powerball jackpot has officially surged to an estimated $600 million for Saturday night. Meanwhile, tomorrow's Mega Millions prize is worth $403 million. KSSK News Time, it's 6:03. Let's check in on Wall Street. We've been in the green today.
0: We have. We are. S&P is still barely in the green. They're up 7. Dow Jones up 462 points right now. Yeah, it's made no sense to me. I mean, here we get some bad news about the producer price index and inflation. And inflation is one of these things that the media just goes crazy about, even though 3.7% is not bad historically. We're at 3.7% now. And maybe the Dow Jones doesn't care what the media is talking about. 52,084. All right. What's going on here?
4: Well, Mike, according to the U.S. Board of Labor Statistics, the cost of living in Honolulu has risen 5.2% over the past year. Energy and gasoline prices led the way at nearly 21%, and food prices jumped up nearly 4%. The figures highlight continued financial pressure on households as everyday expenses continue to rise. A 34-year-old man has been hospitalized following a stabbing in Waipahu yesterday. Police responded to the Farrington Highway incident just after 6 p.m. and found a man with an apparent stab wound. He was taken to an emergency room in serious condition. No arrests have been made and police are investigating. The owner of the Kapalua Golf Courses is suing Maui Land and Pineapple Company. The federal fraud and racketeering lawsuit argues the company and its executives oversaw fraudulent billing for the courses and potentially other water users. Maui Land and Pineapple fired back, saying the golf course owner is using the courts to force them to sell the water system. Hawaiian Electric is replacing two utility poles along Kamehameha Highway in the Waimea area. Construction is scheduled to take place near the Mission of Saints Peter and Paul Church and the entrance of Waimea Falls Park tomorrow from 8:30 a.m. to 3:30 p.m. There will be a continuous closure of the Makai Lane of Kamehameha Highway between both work sites. Finally, voter service centers for the 2026 general election will open soon. In-person voting and election services will be available from October 20th through Election Day, November 3rd. Ballots for all active registered voters will arrive by tomorrow and may be returned by U.S. mail at any official place of deposit. KSSK News Time, it's 6:06.
0: Some good stuff from Hawaii here. The votes have been cast and counted. Conde Nast Traveler. Fancy. It's the number one, I think, travel magazine, and they have a website.
4: It's like saying Michelin for restaurants, right?
0: Exactly. Yeah. Conde Nast. So the Reader's Choice Awards mean something. Top spot on the list of hotels. Mm-hmm. Right on top of the top 10, the Ritz-Carlton Residences. Waikiki.
4: Wow.
5: Oh, okay.
0: They were number one last year. They were number one in 2023 as well. They opened, I think, 10 years ago, and they just did an $82 million renovation last year. This summer, they put in La Durée, which is a Parisian patisserie.
5: Ah.
0: Known for their macaron.
4: Okay.
5: Well, they also have those two restaurants there, Kiora and La Vie, right?
0: That's right.
4: I went to Kiora for the first time last year.
5: Mm-hmm.
0: Wonderful place.
4: So good.
0: And congratulations, top 10. We love that. By the way, the Four Seasons at Ko'olina, number one on their list of top 20 resorts in Hawaii.
4: Wow. Right. Good. Okay.
0: So, day after tomorrow... We've been talking about it's Zippy's week at KSSK because day after tomorrow is the 60th anniversary of Zippy's. October 17th, 1966, Francis and Charlie Higa opened McCully Zippy's on South King. And Francis was a great friend of this program. We didn't know Charlie. Charlie was sort of in the background a lot. Francis was the person out there in the public. And he helped Larry and me. I think I told you once. Larry and I were actually thinking of doing some sort of a restaurant thing. Everybody said, why don't you guys do a signature restaurant or something like that?
4: Mm-hmm.
0: We asked Francis, and he sat back and he laughed. He says, I'm going to give you the best advice you've ever had.
5: Don't do it. Well, because look, everybody that did it, I remember it was a fad back in the 90s, late 90s, early 2000s, for all the people, I'm going to do my own restaurant.
4: Mm-hmm.
0: Sports people, everybody.
5: How many of them are left?
0: Yeah, not many. Right. Unfortunately, that's the thing. They expect, it's like when Dolly opened her place out at Coco Marina.
4: Yes. Mm.
0: Everybody expected Dolly to be there every now and then. She was never there. And that's evidently how it is. So, let's see. We've been doing the timeline here. Oh, by the way, running the place right now, the second generation in the Higa family, Jason Higa, is now in command. Yeah, yeah. He was on the cover of Midweek, I think, last week. So, 3 years ago this month, Sweetie and I were there in Vegas for the opening of the first mainland restaurant. Zippy's opened up in Las Vegas, and they continued expanding. How many are there now?
5: Four.
0: It was four. Yeah. There were five.
5: There were five, but that one was kind of close to another one, so they closed that one. Yeah.
0: Got it. Okay.
4: I can imagine all of our transplants were so, so happy when the first one opened 3 years ago.
0: It was a big, I'm telling you.
4: A big deal.
0: Yeah. They are so, they said, when we talked to them a long time ago, and Jason told us, oh, we plan on 16 in Vegas.
4: Wow.
0: And we said,
5: feasible, right?
4: There's just so much more space than we have here, so.
0: They have so much space. Yeah. It's a much bigger area, mm-hmm. and they already have four. In only 3 years, they have four.
4: Mm-hmm.
0: So, yeah.
5: It's so much space for activities.
0: It's like a 20-year plan, I think.
5: Yeah.
0: So, way to go. And happy anniversary to Zippy's. Thanks for all the food. They bought us breakfast. They bought it and brought it. As a matter of fact, on Monday, it was great. We barely got any because the rest of the iHeart crew, the vultures, swooped down immediately.
5: Yeah. And caw-caw, caw-caw, came in and just started picking at everything.
0: Yes, they did.
4: You got to be faster than that around here.
5: You do.
0: The weather is going to be fantastic today. Sunny and breezy, a beautiful 84-degree trade wind day. And it differs from the previous beautiful sunny trade wind days in that the humidity is only 71%.
5: Yeah.
0: Those are good numbers for us. 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
3: 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New homes in Kalailoa starting in the low 600s.
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1: Aloha and good morning. Coming down the leeward shore through Nanakuli on Farrington, seeing the usual backups through the northern section of Nanakuli there from Pillbox down to Lualua Naval Road. And then on H1 itself, it backs up from Kualakai across Fort Weaver into Waipahu. Still a bit slowing there at the H2 merge and heading into Pearl City, but not too much. In town, it's still full speed in both directions on H1. Service streets doing all right. No problems over the Ko'olau or out windward. I'm Devin Hennessy with your traffic.
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0: KSSK. Moose and Jimmy, sports headlines. It's going to be a new leader for the Houston Astros clubhouse next season.
5: Yeah.
0: The team is parting ways with Joe Espada, the manager, after three seasons that included some, well, let's see, I think most of the, was he there for all of the banging on trash can stuff?
5: No.
0: That was
5: not if he's only there three seasons, yeah.
0: Okay. But he got him into two AL West championships. Several members of the coaching staff also let go. They fired their general manager in August. And Joe, by the way, will bounce back. He's already been asked to interview for the Seattle Mariners managing
5: job. All right.
0: Sports writers, here we go. This is the way they look at it. The National League Championship Series is virtually over.
5: Well, I mean, if you're a betting person.
0: Well, yeah, but I mean, that's what sports is all about. Yeah. Coming back, persistence. Game four. So what? They're behind 3-0. They still have a chance. Yes, they do.
5: Right, and it's like the scene from Dumb and Dumber where he asks her, you know, what are the chances of a girl like you and a guy like me? 1 in a million? So you're saying there's a chance.
0: Exactly. The chance is, historically, by the way, this has happened 42 times, where there's a team down 0-3. One of those times, it actually came true, the underdog won.
5: Yeah.
0: It was 2004 Boston Red Sox.
5: Right.
0: They came back and swept, what was it?
5: The Yankees.
0: Yeah.
5: Yeah.
0: And then they swept the Cardinals in the World Series.
5: Right.
0: And you know who was on that team?
5: Colton.
0: Huh?
5: Right? Well, no, or no. No, Colton wasn't on that team.
0: On the Boston Red Sox team that came back.
5: Big Poppy?
0: Dave Roberts.
5: Oh, yeah, that's right.
0: The manager of the Dodgers was on that team. As a matter of fact, they were down to their final outs.
5: Yeah, that's right.
0: In game four, he entered as a pinch runner, stole second.
5: Scored
0: the tying run, sparked an extra innings win, turned the series around. He is making the speech right now.
5: I've been there, I've done that.
0: I've been there, I've done it. Okay, never mind the 2.4% chance of winning.
5: Well,
0: no matter. We're going to do it.
5: But you do have to start hitting, though. That's the what, you got to start hitting.
0: It's kind of up to you guys and your bats,
5: right?
0: At this point, to the moment, that's all
5: get
0: I
5: hats
0: have
5: for bats.
0: What do you have?
5: Well, so by the way, both series are playing today, and remember we talked about it yesterday. They moved the game up for the American League Championship Series because of the weather that's possibly coming in today. So 7 a.m. our time instead of noon our time, you're going to see the Tampa Bay-Cleveland game on TBS. And then 2 o'clock our time is the Milwaukee Dodgers game where Milwaukee can close it out. That'll be on FS1 if you want to watch it, and on our sister station Fox Sports 990 if you want to listen to it.
0: I prefer to think of it as where the Dodgers come back and
5: start
0: a miracle
5: comeback
0: can happen. The interesting thing is that in 43 minutes we have baseball to watch. That's weird.
5: I know.
0: What else?
5: Very bizarre. All right, let's get to the local stuff, and we'll go to the volleyball from last night because it was the D2 semifinals of the OIA Girls Volleyball Tournament. So these are the teams that are going to be playing for the championship. That's what we were looking for, the two teams to punch their ticket not only to the championship game next week, but to the state tournament, locking up that guaranteed berth because the top three teams from the D2 get into the state tournament. So the opener was Waipahu versus Waianae. That one went four sets. Waipahu wins it. And they did it behind Aaliyah Ilawa, the daughter of Nate Ilawa. And by the way, triple-double for Aaliyah. 17 kills, 15 assists, 12 digs. What a night. And then in the nightcap, we saw Kaiser have to go four sets as well, but they got the win over Kailua. Kaiser was the top seed coming in. They remain undefeated as they head off to the championship game against Waipahu, and they did it behind Emma Amaral Boyd. Emma went 20 kills, 12 digs, so double-double for her. And there we go. That's your matchup next week for the D2 championship game. Now, the other two teams, Waianae and Kailua, they will play this coming Tuesday for that final berth into the state tournament in the D2 bracket. So good luck to all those ladies there. And by the way, last night there was action from the D1, the opening round of the D1 tournament, and that saw wins for Pearl City, Roosevelt, Nanakuli, and Lelehua. So they will continue play today with the quarterfinals. Moanalua, Campbell, Mililani, Kahuku, those are the seeded teams that were awaiting the winners from last night. We will have the semifinals of the D1 for you on Monday night from Radford High School, and then those championship games, D2 and D1, on Wednesday night for you. So a lot going on in the world of volleyball, state tournament right around the corner, looking forward to it. Remember to keep your TV on. And then, of course, football tomorrow and Saturday on OC16 as well. Dave Vinton mentioned that earlier in the week, and I'll tell you about it tomorrow morning as well. So remember, tomorrow morning, also, Coach of the Week. We'll give you another one. And, of course, if you want to nominate a Coach of the Week, what you can do is send us an email to kssk coachoftheweek@gmail.com, OIA or ILH, head coach, assistant coach, it doesn't matter. 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
0: That leads us to Moose Perry's Dawn Patrol Surf Probabilities. And the only guy for that is GQ.
12: We've got waves everywhere. Good Thursday morning, Michael. Hey, Jimmy. Yep, the middle of October and 2 to 4 on the North Shore on a dropping north-northwest. Good conditions. And again, 4 feet out on the North Shore, 3 feet out Makaha on this north-northwest. And there's a pinch of south. And town's coming up again. A new south swell. It's 1 to 2.5 feet right now. And it's going to come up 2 to 3 plus, getting just overhead late this afternoon. Same for Diamond Head and Sandy Beach, 1 to 2 plus now, 3 plus later. And Makapu'u, just 1 to 2. Small craft advisory is now up from Maui to the Big Island all the way through Monday. Trades are going to be ramping 10 to 25. And the Manahunis, the North Shore Manahuni Surf Championships this weekend, they're going to score. We've got a new northwest swell. And, yeah, they're just going to be going off. 49th annual for the kids. And that's the update. We're powered by Hawaii Theater, giving us the acclaimed native Hawaiian actor Moses Goods presenting Duke, his one-man portrayal of Duke Onomoku. I've seen it. It's epic. It's at Hawaii Theater this Sunday. Tickets, hawaiitheater.com. I'm GQ, cutting back for you on KSSK.
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1: I love my Kumu kit. It's on the roof of Stately Perry Manor. I can't see it, but I know it works because it emails me once a month and says how many million kilowatt hours I generated. 1.1. This was in September when it was raining most of the time. That's pretty good, you know. So I'm on track for the usual about 12, 13 million kilowatt hours per year of free electricity. If you don't have solar yet, get it. Kumu Kit would be a great choice for you. 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Maybe a battery. I am thinking of getting a battery. I didn't get one when I got mine 13 years ago, my Kumu Kit. And they didn't need batteries, so I didn't get one. And now, especially after the recent nonsense that we went through with the weather, I am definitely getting a battery. And by the way, you can too. And you don't even have to have a Kumu kit like I do. The Kumu kit people, can retrofit your solar system and add battery backup or more panels or higher efficiency panels, and not even screw up the original agreement with HECO. That's a pretty good deal. Yeah, they can make it work with anybody's solar system. And it will. As a matter of fact, everybody's solar system is different because of the way the electric panels are set up. It doesn't even... All the Kumu kits are different. That's why they have to have a guy, in this case it was John Way and Chris. They came out to my house, took a look. Oh, yeah, we'll need to, okay, we got to move this panel, add something here. Okay, it's all part of the deal. And they make it so that you don't even know it when the power goes out until your phone tells you the power just went out, you're on battery. It's just like that. Milliseconds. I got to tell you, if you've been thinking about it, do it. Retro Kit by Kumu Kit. They got it down. They know what they're doing, and they can do it for you like they're doing it for me. We're in the process right now. 52 Green. 52 Green is their phone number. Call them. They're very friendly. KumuKit.com. That's where to go for more info right now.

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2: Sunny skies today with a high of 84. Trades 10 to 15, gusts up to 24. Tonight, mostly clear and breezy with a low of 76.
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0: The news is next. 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Devin, what you got?
4: Aloha. Good morning. In town, things are still pretty quiet. Starting to get a little bit busier through the Middle Street Merge, heading eastbound from either Moanalua or H1, and a little bit busier going past Red Hill on Moanalua as well. On H1 eastbound from Kualakai out to Waipahu, got the regular slowing lined up there, and coming up Fort Weaver's getting busier too. Just past Kualakai on H1 eastbound, there may be a stall or a crash moving over to the shoulder there. And out on the leeward shore, it is still looking pretty good on Farrington. No more heavy slowing through northern Nanakuli. That's sort of dispersed. I'm Devin Hennessy with your traffic.
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0: Welcome to Thursday, October 15th, and a birthday today for Richard Carpenter.
5: Aw. Is he the composer, really? Right?
0: He was the arranger, composer, songwriter, singer, pianist for himself and his sister Karen.
5: Wow.
0: The Carpenters. Close to you, we've only just begun. For all we know, goodbye to love, top of the world, on and on and on. Remember, they came to Blaisdell. It was just great watching him. Richard Carpenter is now 80.
5: Wow.
0: Yeah. Okay, let's find out what's going on. This young lady knows all about what's going on out there.
5: Thank you, Mike. Ukrainian President Volodymyr Zelensky says his country will resume strikes on Russian oil refineries. Ukraine had stopped bombing for 3 days after President Trump claimed he had brokered an energy ceasefire between Kyiv and Moscow. Russia, however, has continued bombing energy facilities in Ukraine, claiming it never agreed to a ceasefire. Anthropic says it's going to add U.S. voting information to its Claude AI chatbot before the midterm elections. Yesterday, the company said it'll add election results and voter data from the nonpartisan nonprofit organization Democracy Works later this month. Thousands are without electricity in Southern California as the local utility begins power shutoffs to help prevent wildfires. Residents across the region were told to prepare for shutoffs as Santa Ana winds bring gusts of 50 to 70 miles per hour to Southern California today and tomorrow. The brother of Pope Leo is also being treated for cancer. Louis Prevost's wife told CBS he was being treated for blood cancer about 10 years ago and recently fell out of remission. Pope Leo had a cancerous growth removed from his right lung this week and is recovering from surgery in a hospital in Rome. A reminder from Uncle Sam, the federal tax filing extension deadline is today. Paperwork must be submitted electronically or postmarked by midnight to avoid late penalties. The IRS notes this extension only applies to filing documents as any unpaid taxes were still due back in April. Finally, Tesla is preparing to take the wraps off its new second-generation Roadster. The new electric vehicle from Tesla reportedly comes equipped with cold gas thrusters made in collaboration with SpaceX. The countdown clock on the Tesla Roadster website shows the big reveal happening at 7:55 p.m. Central Time. KSSK News Time, it's 6:34. Let's find out what's going on this hour on Wall Street.
0: I want to see that. What is a cold gas thruster?
5: I don't know. It sounds very spacey.
0: It's spacey. Well, that's where his first Roadster is right now. Elon's personal Roadster is orbiting the sun. Remember, he launched it with a little spaceman in it, and he put it on one of his rockets and launched it. It's in a solar orbit. It's been around the sun billions and billions of miles five times, I think, already since 2018.
5: Well, the next gen is going to be revealed today.
0: Good to see it. Well, okay, what time is that? 7:55
5: Central.
0: What was that,
5: three or four hours right now?
0: Is that five? It's five, isn't it? So when would that be? 2:55?
5: Yes.
0: Okay. Good. I'll watch.
5: All right.
0: So you want to know what's going on?
5: Yeah, I'm curious because I know at one point we're up over 500 points. Where are we at now?
0: Well, we're up over 400 points right now. NASDAQ's down, S&P's even, and the Dow Jones is up 435 points for no apparent reason, 52,057. We'll keep watching that. What's going on, here?
5: Well, Mike, an Oahu family is suing the city and state for negligence in a crash that severely injured their son. Surfer Dakota Briley was pinned between two vehicles about a year ago near Chun's Reef. The lawsuit claims Briley was put in harm's way because the government failed to provide safe parking near some of Oahu's busiest beaches. The driver of the vehicle that hit Briley was also named as a defendant. Hawaii voters will decide if RISE bonds should be used to build more housing. Unlike government-issued bonds, the RISE bonds would be paid back from future tax revenue from a project once it's developed. With the current system, housing developers have been historically burdened with paying for infrastructure, with the costs getting passed on directly to the public. RISE bonds are already used in all other states except Hawaii and Arizona. The average cost of a gallon of diesel fuel in Hawaii has hit a record $7.27. It's up 5 cents in the past week, 26 cents in the past month, and more than $2 in the past year. Experts expect shipping and delivery prices to go up as a result. Finally, community leaders are moving forward with a $156 million elementary school in East Kapolei. The project is planned for 12 acres of empty land in the Ho'opili community. State leaders said the school is a step in the right direction, but more is planned for that area. KSSK News Time, it's 6:37.
0: All right. Security footage from Kelly Clarkson's visit to a Brooklyn shop. All over the tabloids, all over the internet, for heaven's sakes. She saw this $15,000 singing automated bird or something on the wall. A singing bird.
6: Yeah.
0: She wanted it. Okay, it's Kelly Clarkson. She can afford it. It's not for sale. The shop just said, no, it's not for sale. It belongs to the artist. We have something else for you. The artist owns that one, but we can offer you this one, much like it, for $2,000. She then publicly accused the shop of treating her, snubbing her like that, treating her like they did Julia Roberts, that one shop in Pretty Woman.
6: Yeah.
5: Uh-huh.
0: Remember?
6: Big mistake. Huge.
5: Huge.
0: Huge
5: I'm
0: going to
5: go shopping now.
0: The price of the bird has now risen.
6: Hmm?
0: The co-owner says the singing bird, yeah, we had to throw the price up to $15 million just to get this out of the way. No, it's the artist's. It's not for sale except for $15 million. The store explained the bird is a permanent fixture on the wall. The artist gave it to them to display. They have others like it that are for sale. But Kelly got all upset and took to social media. And
6: but why was there a $15,000 price tag on the wall?
0: It should have been $15 million. He says the $15,000 was to dissuade people from buying it. It did not dissuade Kelly Clarkson.
6: Right,
0: she's got $15,000 that she loses in the upholstery of her car all
5: sure.
0: the time.
5: Sure.
0: Okay. So I have no idea. This is a first world problem, for heaven's sakes. Why Kelly and the shop did not communicate better, I don't know. But this is a problem on both of their sides. They just should have gotten together and they should have explained it better. And we can, we're not snubbing you. Good grief.
6: Yeah, and that's the point, right, is Kelly needs to remember, regardless of how she felt, she needs to remember that throwing it up on social media means 8 million people instantly hate this place.
0: And exactly, and they're getting threats.
6: Right. So
0: don't do that.
6: Yeah.
5: I also, in Kelly's defense, I have to say, she doesn't seem to be like a drama starting petty person.
0: She doesn't.
5: So I really,
0: I know she's
5: not like
0: that. She must
5: have been very offended by how they treated her. Because I think that she would brush off most small annoyances, you know? So,
6: but I remember stories about her from the early days after she won American Idol.
5: Yeah.
6: Where she was kind of a diva.
5: Was she?
6: Oh. Yeah.
5: I never, I mean, maybe so.
0: Maybe she does not come off that way anyway.
5: She doesn't. Yeah.
0: What do we know? Lottery fever, speaking of first world problems, lottery fever is all over the place. Powerball's now $600 million.
6: Yeah.
0: Saturday night. Mega Millions is $400 million.
6: Woo!
0: But, hey, once again, winning incredible, obscene amounts of money might not be the answer to your prayers.
6: Hmm?
0: The guy in Kentucky proves that. He won the Powerball, $167 million.
5: Whoa.
0: Now he's facing formal charges. James Farthing indicted for strangling and assaulting a woman 3 months ago in her Georgetown home.
6: Huh?
0: A fight turned physical. Mr. Farthing has had multiple run-ins with law enforcement just since his record-breaking lottery win last year.
5: You know,
6: wait, after winning the lottery?
5: Yeah.
0: After winning the lottery.
6: Okay.
0: It changed him in some stupid way.
6: Yeah.
0: And not good ways.
5: Yeah, you know, I mean, winning the lottery has a reputation at this point after
6: right.
5: so many years that it almost doesn't ever do the winner any good.
6: But listen, I'm willing to take the chance.
5: Uh-huh.
6: Let me be one of the good ones.
5: Can I co-manage the win with you? And then we could prove that it can be a good thing.
6: Right.
5: Okay.
0: Please don't forget the little people in your life from early on. Okay, what about the weather today? It's going to be awesome. Sunny, breezy, 84 degrees for a high, plenty of trade winds, and here's the good news. It's better than the last couple of days because the relative humidity way down, 71%. Mm. Now, for your folks on the mainland, it sounds like an obscene amount of humidity. For us, it's desert time.
6: Right. That's beautiful.
5: Nice.
0: It's good Hawaii weather. To the moment, that's it.
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4: Greetings and salutations, morning travelers. Just seeing the normal stuff right now, heading toward town. Pretty big backup, though, between Kualakai and Fort Weaver on the way to Waipahu with something reported in lanes just past Kualakai. Possibly a stall or a crash, not doing too much damage. Maybe over on the shoulder by now. Past H2, though, heading into Pearl City, things are looking a lot better and speeding up considerably. At the Middle Street Merge, backs up again, though, on H1, right around Nimitz, and on Wanalua, heading through Fort Shafter. Still no big backups westbound into town or problems over the Ko'olau. And everything out windward still looking great. Little southbound slowing on Kahikili starting to pick up, though, into Ahuimanu. I'm Devin Hennessy with your traffic.
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0: Okay, Jimmy, what are they saying again? I don't think I'm familiar with that phrase.
1: Because I don't think it's a real phrase, but it's mama say, mama sa, mama kusa.
0: Got it. And they got that from what?
1: An old song called Soul Makosa.
0: Oh, jeez.
1: I know.
0: Okay. All right. So do we know, is there a meaning? Is there a deep meaning?
1: None
0: there?
1: That I'm aware of.
0: It just sounds cool.
1: Yeah.
0: It's like Ooga Shaka, Ooga Shaka, and so many others.
1: Yeah.
0: All right, KSSK Radio, and it's the fall gold tag national store-wide flooring sale at Abbey Carpet. 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They're the 800th store gorilla in the entire industry. So they are able to get purchasing power like you wouldn't believe. Abbey Carpet is over on Nimitz Highway across from Liliha Bakery. 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
2: Greetings and salutations, morning travelers. Just seeing the normal stuff right now, heading toward town. Pretty big backup, though, between Kualakai and Fort Weaver on the way to Waipahu with something reported in lanes just past Kualakai, possibly a stall or a crash, not doing too much damage, maybe over on the shoulder by now. Past H2, though, heading into Pearl City, things are looking a lot better and speeding up considerably. At the Middle Street Merge, backs up again, though, on H1, right around Nimitz, and on Wanalua, heading through Fort Shafter. Still no big backups westbound into town or problems over the Kotlau. And everything out windward still looking great. Little southbound slowing on Kahikili starting to pick up, though, into Ahuimanu. I'm Devin Hennessy with your traffic.
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0: KSSK Radio I just thought of something. You and Mandy have probably arranged for a Foodie Friday thing happening, and I don't know anything about it.
1: Smoothie Friday.

0: people say it goes good with a Jamba Hawaii smoothie. Nam's candy. Wow. Okay. Talk about a sweet tooth.
1: Yeah.
0: Holy cow.
1: That's your people, Jimmy.
0: Yeah. And this one is really out there. Chicken empanadas.
1: Oh.
0: Okay. All right.
1: That's new.
2: Oh, that's too much trouble.
1: But, I mean, you know.
0: Is that even a snack or is it?
2: Well, no, it's a meal. Right. For everyone's sake.
1: If it's portable, it's a snack.
0: I guess so.
1: So, yeah. You know.
0: It's finger food.
1: Mm-hmm.
0: But hey, if you have a snack that you want to share with us, remember tomorrow we'll draw the winner of a $100 gift card to Jamba Hawaii. Mandy, what do they got to do?
1: Well, you have to tag us at KSSK Hawaii. This is on Instagram, by the way.
3: Mm-hmm.
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0: There you go.
2: Okay.
0: Snack attack.
2: Oh, for sure. No empanadas, I'm sorry.
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2: 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Devin is in the Starkey's Auto Repair Traffic Center. How's it looking out there?
17: Aloha and good morning. Eastbound into town just before the Poly. Looks like we got a little bit of a backup starting to build up due to some activity there, either a crash or a stall as of yet unreported officially. Heading into the Middle Street merge on both H1 and Moanalua, it's going to be backed up for about 5 or 10 minutes there as well. Westbound into town via H1, that's crowded through Kaimuki until you cross Wailea West. No problems over the cold hour out Woodward. Starting to get a little bit better there on Kahikili heading down into Ahuimanu though. And eastbound into Waipahu, still backed up due to an earlier crash near Waikele. It's slow from before Fort Weaver. I'm Devin Hennessy with your traffic.
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0: W. Perry.
1: Okay, I'm going to say a name, and you're going to say a word that comes to mind when I say the name. Are you ready?
2: I'm ready.
1: Emeril Lagasse.
2: Bam.
1: Correct. Celebrity chef. Shep Gordon, the guy who lives over a big star. They even made a movie about Shep. Shep Gordon made him a culinary superstar with shows and restaurants and a whole lot more. And Emeril will be forever thankful. He's 67 years old today.
2: Very nice.
1: New poll says a majority of Americans don't like public executions. President says we're not going to have one anyway. 70% opposed, 18% in favor. The rest are not sure. I guess that tracks. And this is all about the Fort Hood massacre guy, the guy who massacred a bunch of his fellow soldiers out at Fort Hood. That was many years ago. And the Pentagon is going to execute him, finally, with a firing squad. Execution is December 3rd. They were going to live stream it. You didn't have to watch. I guess folks don't like the idea of it being a public execution that you can see if you want. And yet, there are people that see it. As a matter of fact, it's required. So, I don't know. That's one of those strange questions where I don't know who's right. Inflation is real. It is. We have it. Just like climate change. Climate's been changing for 10,000 years. It will continue. The question for both of those things, is it a crisis? Producer price index just took a big jump. It's higher than it was any time since 2022. Right now, it was up 1.3% in September. Now, okay, is this something to get you all drinking Jack all by yourself? All in the dumps? No. Eggbach, for heaven's sakes, this is going away. What we had during 2022 was a whole bunch of spending that we didn't need to do. It was spending that was going to be inflationary and was. What the wholesale inflation is oil. That's all it is right now. Bad weather's on the way to Pennsylvania, New York, New England. High winds. As a matter of fact, high winds are affecting California, not the same ones. These are the Santa Ana winds that California gets. All of California is looking at potentially power active shutoffs. These are the safety shutoffs. So, yeah, all over Northern and Southern California, this could affect up to 500,000 customers sometime through Saturday. Here's the doom and gloom way to look at the Dodgers. From the national news, headline, the National League Championship Series is virtually over. Whoa! Or is it? Well, the Brewers do have a commanding 3-0 lead. I know, they're behind 3-0, and that's usually a deadly situation. Well, it's happened before. Actually, 3-0 has happened 42 times before, and one of those times, the other team came back. The Red Sox did it against the Yankees back in 2004. It's still possible. There's a 2.4% chance. And yes, I know I'm in denial. Pope Leo has a cancerous growth removed from his right lung this week, recovering well. And now we find out his older brother Louis, is also battling cancer again. Blood cancer. He got it 10 years ago, was in remission, just was tested again, and he's out of remission. He's now undergoing treatment in Florida. We wish him well. Mount Sinai Hospital bringing attention, little posse medical news here. Do you sit at your job, and then do you come home and sit in front of the television or sit in bed and read your phone and then go to sleep and then get up and do the whole thing over again? Well, that puts you at increased risk for type 2 diabetes, osteoporosis, and some cancers. So don't do that. Take 5-minute breaks, walk around, have meetings while you walk. On TV, every TV show has people walking down long corridors and taking right turns and everything, and they're having a meeting while they're doing it, right? Take the stairs instead of that elevator. Do 2.5 hours of moderate intensity aerobic activity every week, please, for your sake. More medical news. Actress Hilary Swank is pregnant again. She's 52 years old. Gave birth a couple of years ago to twins, and here she is again. She'll be 53, I think, when she finally has the baby in December. And she froze her eggs a long time ago, married to her husband now 8 years, and everybody's very, very excited. What about the Dow Jones? Got to check that. Hey, it's up. NASDAQ's down. S&P is dead even. Dow is up 432 points, 52,054. Okay, Mandy, what's going on here?
0: Well, Mike, according to the U.S. Board of Labor Statistics, the cost of living in Honolulu has risen 5.2% over the past year. Energy and gasoline prices led the way, climbing nearly 21%, and food prices jumped up nearly 4%. The figures highlight continued financial pressure on households as everyday expenses continue to rise. A 34-year-old man has been hospitalized following a stabbing in Waipahu yesterday. Police responded to the Farrington Highway incident just before 6 p.m. and found a man with an apparent stab wound. He was taken to an emergency room in serious condition. No arrests have been made and police are investigating. The owner of the Kapalua Golf Courses is suing Maui Land and Pineapple Company. The federal fraud and racketeering lawsuit argues the company and its executives oversaw fraudulent billing for the courses and potentially other water users. Maui Land and Pineapple fired back, saying the golf course owner is using the courts to force them to sell the water system. Hawaiian Electric is replacing two utility poles along Kamehameha Highway in the Waimea area. Construction is scheduled to take place near the Mission of Saints Peter and Paul Church and the entrance of Waimea Falls Park tomorrow from 8:30 a.m. to 3:30 p.m. There will be a continuous closure of the Makai Lane of Kamehameha Highway between both work sites. Finally, voter service centers for the 2026 general election will open soon. In-person voting and election services will be available from October 20th through Election Day on November 3rd. Ballots for active registered voters may be returned by U.S. mail at any official place of deposit.
1: KSSK Radio and a bunch of names in the news, okay? Sir Rod Stewart. He canceled a bunch of performances, Cleveland and Cincinnati, because he said he had a minor medical procedure. Minor medical procedure? Not minor.
2: Yeah?
1: It's routine, but not minor if you're his age. He had a coronary stent put in. It's when they grab one of the arteries around your heart that's blocked and they put a little thing so that the blood can go through again.
2: Right. And he woke up from the surgery, still kind of under the anesthesia, and said, "Do you think I'm sexy?"
1: Probably. It is routine, but at his age, you recover slowly.
2: Right.
1: 4 weeks, he'll return to the stage, so he's pausing his farewell tour. So farewell to the farewell tour. Right. But
0: for now. Maybe.
1: For now. Miley Cyrus is hinting at performing at the Super Bowl. Super Bowl 61.
2: Oh.
1: Wait a minute. The LXI.
2: LX.
1: Yeah, 61.
2: Yeah.
1: At the Super Bowl halftime show. The NFL is running behind schedule in announcing the halftime show. You might have noticed that.
2: Mm-hmm.
1: We usually do it by now. But now we're getting some leaks. We're getting some little hints. Apple Music, for example, leaked a silhouette of a female performer, fueling rumors about a halftime headliner.
0: Mm-hmm.
1: Miley sort of let the cat out of whatever bag that was. She shared rehearsal photos on Instagram with the caption, "Bowl rehearsals. See you soon."
0: Oh, that's not obvious in any way.
2: Right.
1: Unless she meant, I ate a bowl.
0: Oh,
2: yeah. That's true.
1: I don't think so.
2: She's just going for the lemon crunch cake.
1: I think so.
0: And the oxtail soup.
2: Yes, they're known for that too, right?
1: So these bowling alleys, I'm telling you, it's good stuff.
2: Oh,
1: good
2: the chicken food. Too, right? They're chicken.
0: Yes.
2: Yeah.
1: And okay, then, okay.
0: We're what? Foodies. Talking mahi. Oh, yeah. Right, right, right. So many
1: I have
0: choices.
1: Two foodies in here. This is cross-generational appeal. She's got it. And she knew Dolly. They were very close.
2: Right.
1: She and Dolly Parton, so there might be a little Dolly Parton tribute in there too. Barbie has just honored Celine Dion by creating a Celine Barbie doll.
2: Oh.
1: It's her image. It's her wearing the navy long sleeve dress that she wore when she did the Titanic theme at Academy Awards back in 1998.
0: So not the backwards white suit that she wore and it was like up to her chin?
1: Please no.
0: Okay.
1: No.
0: It was iconic.
2: It was.
1: That's for sure.
2: But look, if you're going to have a Celine Dion doll, it better be one of those ones you pull the string. And,
1: every night in my dream.
0: Heavy on the French accent, please.
2: Give us a little something.
1: The doll's hair is styled into an updo. As she does many times, and she wears a pair of silver earrings. How about that? Your own Barbie. She says it's a true honor to join the Barbie generation with a legacy doll.
2: Yeah, that's
1: very
2: crazy.
1: Nice.
0: No, that really is.
2: Yeah,
1: good for her. KSSK Radio. The weather today, awesome. This is the fall weather we wanted.
2: Yeah,
1: we didn't want that other stuff. Sunny, breezy, 84 degrees for a high. Plenty of trade winds, and the thing that's going to make it awesome, 71% humidity.
0: Yes.
1: Now, you folks on the mainland are going, oh my gosh. No. You don't understand. For us, that's really good.
2: Yeah.
1: It's going to be a wonderful Hawaii day.
2: By the way, the cockroaches have been grounded.
1: No more flying cockroaches.
2: Negatory, the pattern is full.
1: Thank you. Yeah. 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
1: The unbelievable traffic now from the Starkey's Auto Repair Traffic Center. What do you have?
6: Aloha. Good morning. Big backups heading into town on each one eastbound now. A crash near the Pali has really slowed things down. It's going to be starting right around the airport on each one and before Pu'uloa on Wanalua. Westbound into town through Kaimuki is also going to be slow, starting just past the Kahala Mall, and it'll stay slow all the way out past University. If you're heading over the Ko'olau, no problems there. Out windward, looking normal, just regular Malka March heading up toward Castle Junction. And into and through Waipahu is looking a little bit better now after that earlier crash in Waikele. Things are starting to speed up just a little bit, but you're still seeing slowing before Fort Weaver. I'm Devin Hennessy with your traffic.
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19: Hey, Michael W. Perry. Good morning, Hawaii. Hope everybody is having a great week. You know, on Monday, you might remember, I questioned whether the report that the reason P. Diddy was rushed to the hospital from prison at 1 a.m. with a bloody head was because he bumped his head getting out of bed. Well, now we know. Actually, he was in a fight with Jamaican drug lord named Christopher Coke. Christopher Coke attacked Diddy when it was learned by other prisoners that P. Diddy has been getting unlimited phone use, drugs, alcohol, contraband, and other privileges that no other prisoners get. And the prisoners were upset about it. It seems obvious that Diddy has been paying off guards and or officials. Something very shady going on there. I got to tell you, I don't think I have ever been so excited about an upcoming film than I am about Jimmy, the movie. Please, please write it down. It is a biography, drama, and war movie all about Jimmy Stewart. I love Jimmy Stewart. I never met Jimmy Stewart, but would often see him talking to folks or people coming in and out of a Santa Monica Boulevard church that he attended every Wednesday afternoon. Jimmy Stewart was not just one of the greatest actors in Hollywood history. He was a wonderful, giving, loving human being. Jimmy Stewart gave millions of dollars to charities. Jimmy Stewart was never involved in anything controversial. And at the height of his Hollywood success, Jimmy Stewart quit Hollywood and went to fight in World War II as a brave bomber pilot and a colonel in the United States Air Force. He said that was much more important. Even if he died for the cause of America. I mean, what a great guy. Hollywood has never seen a more perfect man. Jimmy, the movie opens everywhere November 6th. An actor, K.J. Apa, plays Jimmy Stewart in what should be an Oscar nomination. Here's an interesting sidebar. Caroline Grimes has a cameo in the movie. Caroline Grimes played Jimmy Stewart's little daughter, Zulu Bailey, in one of my top three movies ever, It's a Wonderful Life. And by the way, Caroline Grimes is now 86 years old. Show business, business. Best Friends, Ben Affleck, Matt Damon have launched their own production company. Look for TV shows and movies to be the results. Good for them. And if you like reading, remember I told you about the Michael Douglas autobiography. Well, here's another book to write down. Chuck Lorre has written an incredible tell-all book. Chuck Lorre has been called the king of sitcoms. He created, produced, wrote, directed the original Roseanne Show, Mike and Molly, Big Bang Theory, Two and a Half Men, Grace Under Fire, Young Sheldon, and others. And boy, Chuck lets it all hang out in this book about the shows and the stars backstage. Hoo-yah! Hey, have a great day. We'll do it again tomorrow. Aloha!

0: Serengeti. Word you don't hear in songs very often. Apparently it's been used before. Jimmy says it was used in some other song, the word Serengeti. It's not a typical part of a lyric. How about Kilimanjaro? Has that ever been used before in a song? Can't remember. In any event, thank you, Toto. Great hit. KSSK weather time.
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2: Sunny skies today with a high of 84. Trades 10 to 15, gusts up to 24. Tonight, mostly clear and breezy with a low of 76.
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5: Aloha. Good morning. Big backups heading into town on H1 eastbound now. A crash near the Pali has really slowed things down. It's going to be starting right around the airport on H1 and before Pu'uloa on Moanalua. Westbound in town through Kaimuki is also going to be slow, starting just past the Kahala Mall, and it'll stay slow all the way out past University. If you're heading over the Ko'olau, no problems there. Out windward, looking normal, just regular Mauka March heading up toward Castle Junction. And into and through Waipahu is looking a little bit better now after that earlier crash in Waikele. Things are starting to speed up just a little bit, but you're still seeing slowing before Fort Weaver. I'm Devin Hennessy with your traffic.
0: Yeah. 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Of course.
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0: KSSK Radio, happy Thursday to you. It's Thursday, October 15th, birthday for Sarah Ferguson. The original Fergie.
2: Yes, not she is.
0: This isn't the musician lady. This is the one that was married to Prince Andrew.
2: Uh-huh.
0: That Fergie. And she was in the tabloids, and she was in doing all this stuff. Prince Andrew got into a lot of trouble. Well, she had some scandals, too, but they were kind of minor compared to his.
2: Oh, I think that time has shown her to be the better of the two, by far.
0: By far. 67 years old. See? Age brings wisdom. And so does Mandy, by the way, at 7:32.
2: Thank you, Mike. The execution of convicted Fort Hood shooter Nidal Hassan in December is no longer going to be broadcast. In a post on Truth Social, Trump said streaming Hassan's death by firing squad would be a strong deterrent to the world, but added what many well-meaning people would rather not watch him die. Hassan, a former Army doctor, killed 13 people and an unborn baby in the 2009 Fort Hood, Texas mass shooting.
0: Well, the thing, okay, there are two parts of it. He's doing the right thing. 70% of the country thinks, yeah, no, we shouldn't do public executions. It shouldn't be public. Well, they are public. You have to have people watching an execution. It's required by state law anyway. I don't know if it's a federal requirement. But you have to have witnesses to the execution. So there have to be people there, and the victim of them, the victim's family can mm-hmm. be there. And if they live streamed it, you don't have to watch, but it could be watched by people all over the country who would like to see this guy fried because, well, no, he's not going to fry. He's going to be shot. Because he massacred a whole bunch of soldiers and an unborn baby.
2: I would also assume if it had been live streamed, it would definitely be clipped and put on the internet, on social media, around the world in 0.03 seconds.
0: You got it.
2: So people who did not want to see it
0: would probably end up seeing it. Anyway,
2: that's what happened with Charlie Kirk. I opened up social media, like Facebook, and
0: there
2: I
0: he
2: saw
0: is
2: it.
0: Getting shot.
2: Yes.
0: Exactly. You should be, there has to be a warning on stuff like that anyway. But you're absolutely right. That is a good reason not to do it. What else do we have out there?
2: Well, the northeastern U.S. is getting set for a bout with Mother Nature. Forecasters say a storm system moving through the Great Lakes today will hammer parts of Pennsylvania, New York, and New England with high winds and heavy rain tomorrow. Temperatures are also expected to dip to their lowest of the season, raising the potential for snow. Former Venezuelan President Nicolas Maduro and his wife Celia Flores are being arraigned in a New York federal court today. The deposed leader faces a rewritten indictment charging him with leading a state-sponsored campaign that tortured political opponents and American citizens. Finally, a new inflation report is showing its biggest jump in years. The producer price index is closely watched by the Fed when it comes to setting interest rates. Today's report indicates the wholesale inflation was much stronger last month than at any time since 2022, with producer prices soaring 1.3% in September. KSSK News Time, it's 7:35. Let's find out what's happening on Wall Street this hour.
0: Well, let's see. We've had a strange kind of mixed bag here. NASDAQ is still down. S&P is up 10, which is not much. Dow Jones is up 472 points. For reasons I am totally ignorant of, 52,093 right now. Let's find out what's going on around Hawaii.
2: Well, Mike, an Oahu family is suing the city and state for negligence in a crash that severely injured their son. Surfer Dakota Briley was pinned between two vehicles about a year ago near Chun's Reef. The lawsuit claims Briley was put in harm's way because the government failed to provide safe parking near some of Oahu's busiest beaches. The driver of the vehicle that hit Briley was also named as a defendant. Hawaii voters will decide if RISE bonds should be used to build more housing. Unlike government-issued bonds, RISE bonds would be paid back from future tax revenue from a project once it's developed. With the current system, housing developers have been historically burdened with paying for infrastructure, which is then passed on directly to the public. RISE bonds are already used in all other states except Hawaii and Arizona. The average cost of a gallon of diesel fuel in Hawaii has hit a record $7.27. It's up 5 cents in the past week, 26 cents in the past month, and more than $2 in the past year. Experts expect shipping and delivery prices to go up as a result. Finally, community leaders are moving forward with a $156 million elementary school in East Kapolei. The project is planned for 12 acres of empty land in the Ho'opili community. State leaders said the school is a step in the right direction, with more to come for that area. KSSK News Time, it's 7:37.
0: The votes have been cast. The votes have been counted. And we now have the Condé Nast Travelers Magazine's Reader's Choice Awards.
8: Ooh.
0: Condé Nast is the gold standard for travel magazines.
8: It makes me want to put my pinky up while I'm drinking.
0: It does. And it should. You should do that anyway. It's just good manners.
2: It's to traveling what Michelin stars are to restaurants.
8: Yeah.
0: Well said. The Ritz-Carlton Residences, Waikiki Beach, number one hotel in Hawaii.
8: Wow.
0: It was number one last year, number one 3 years ago. And the general manager says, yeah, we have a passion and a dedication, and we are there for you. They opened 10 years ago, put an $82 million investment into renovation last year, and they just put in a patisserie. It's a very famous one, La Dure.
2: Oh.
0: Known for their macaron.
8: Yeah, macaron?
0: Yeah, so guest experiences are a big deal.
8: And they have two great restaurants over there that we've checked out before, Kiora and La Vie.
2: I just went to Kiora for the first time. You know, I went there, and we were actually kind of early for our reservation, and I can see why this is a high-rated hotel. Because we were there for a reservation, we told the lady, we're just going to go and wait, and she actually escorted us to the front, the check-in, and got us at a table in early.
0: Oh,
2: I mean,
0: see,
8: fancy,
2: right? I was very impressed. That was service.
0: Very good. Now, if you're a resort type, if you like resorts, Four Seasons, Ko'olina, number one in Hawaii.
2: Ah. Yeah.
0: About out of 20. Day after tomorrow, big day. It's Zippy's week here, but day after tomorrow, Zippy's anniversary. On October 17th, 1966, Francis and Charlie Higa opened the first Zippy's in McCully. And the rest is history. That was 60 years ago, and look at Zippy's now.
8: Mm-hmm.
0: They've gone through. By the way, it's still run by the Higas. Francis and Charlie are no longer with us, but Jason Higa, second generation, now in command. He's Francis's son. So, like, the timeline takes us to October of 23. That's when, 3 years ago this month, Zippy's opened their first mainland Zippy's in Vegas.
8: Yeah.
0: Sweetie and I were there for that.
2: That's so cool.
0: And since then, they've put in four more. I think they actually closed one because it turned out to be they didn't need it because it was too close to another one, right?
8: Yeah, it was like Summerlin area. So they had two in that area. So, yeah.
2: So when you were there for the grand opening in Vegas, did all the Hawaii transplants show up?
0: There were some. There were some there, and there were some of the servers were from Hawaii.
2: Oh, I love that.
8: Yeah.
2: Yes.
0: And they were transitioning to the cheaper cost of living in Vegas. And it was great. We met a whole bunch of people. Frank DeLima goes there all the time.
8: Mm-hmm.
0: He retired in Vegas, of course. And in 60 years, Zippy's is much more than a restaurant. It's a tradition now. It's local comfort food. They got us through COVID with the bombucha packs of our favorite comfort food.
8: Oh, yeah, bombucha box, they called it, and it was stuffed with the frozen chili, Portuguese bean soup.
2: Genius.
8: Oh, yeah, all kinds of stuff.
0: Way to go, Zippy's. Yeah. We appreciate you. Thank you very much. By the way, Zippy's was named after the zip codes that were just starting back in 66.
8: The zip codes.
0: Yeah, zip codes, because the Higa brothers like the idea of zip codes, which was a more efficient way for mail to arrive. They wanted their restaurant to have the same kind of reputation for Zippy service, so it was Zippy's. And Francis and Charlie, they were brilliant people, by the way. They bought mostly freestanding buildings so they could stay open for 24 hours and have their own parking lot.
8: Yeah, mm-hmm. Yeah.
0: And so they were open for 24 hours until COVID killed that 4 or 5 years ago.
8: Oh, many of us after went to McCully's Zippy's at about 4:30 in the morning.
0: Yes.
8: The glory days.
0: The folks at McCully's still remember you, by the way.
8: Yeah,
0: I have a feeling. We have weather for you. Are you ready for this? Perfect. Sunny, breezy, 84 degrees for a high. Plenty of trade winds to cool you off. Low humidity, 71%. No frizz today.
2: No.
0: Your frizz has gone away.
2: Yes.
0: To the moment, that's it.
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1: Good morning again. Aloha to you on this fine Thursday. Things are looking a little bit better into and through Pahu right now on H1 eastbound, although there is still just a little bit of slowing going past a spot where a crash was reported earlier near the Waikele on-ramp. Through Pearl City and Waimalu, things do jog and speed up a little bit, and you're pretty much full speed by the time you're making it toward Hickam Curve. But at Nimitz, it's backing up pretty good. And across town, heavy, heavy slowing due to an earlier crash reported before the Poly near the off-ramp there, and it's causing slowing all the way back on Moana Lua as well, back to Red Hill. Westbound into town, still slow from right around the Kahala Mall all the way out past Waialae West. I'm Devin Hennessy with your traffic.
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0: That, of course, is the sound of sports. Moose and Jimmy, there's going to be a new leader for the Houston Astros. Yeah, they are parting ways with their manager, Joe Espada, after three seasons. And yeah. He got him into the American League West Championships. Okay, well, anyway. A new era. They fired their general manager back in August. So, and Joe, don't worry about Joe. He is already interviewing with the Seattle Mariners.
4: And apparently Meatloaf was wrong. 2 out of 3 is bad.
0: Apparently it is. Who saw that coming? Okay. Sports writers are so cruel. Hmm. Here's the headline. The National League Championship Series virtually over.
4: Well, it is.
0: No, it's not. We got the Brewers with a commanding 3-0 lead.
4: Yes.
0: But that's happened 42 times before.
4: And how many times has a team come back from down 0-3?
0: One.
4: Once.
0: One time. But you know that one time? You know who that was?
4: Who?
0: That was the Red Sox Yankees.
4: Yeah.
0: Red Sox were down 3 games, came back, swept the Yankees 4 straight, and there was a famous moment with a guy.
4: Mm-hmm.
0: They were down to their final out in game 4, and this guy entered as a pinch runner, stole second base, scored the tying run to spark extra innings that turned the series around, and they ended up winning the series.
4: That guy's the manager of the Dodgers.
0: Dave Roberts was that guy. He was on the Red Sox team that did that. There is a 2.4% chance that they can win. And yes, I am in denial.
4: A little bit. By the way, I've seen some conspiracy theories out there on the interwebs.
0: Really?
4: That the Dodgers are purposely tanking because of the conversation that's coming up in the offseason and a possible strike with the baseball players. Because the owners want a salary cap. So if you look at the 3 other teams that are left right now besides the Dodgers, who are the main offenders of paying exorbitant amount of money for players.
0: Yes.
4: Those are small market, low budget teams.
0: Yes.
4: So if the Dodgers just happen to lose, then that means that we're guaranteed to have a World Series winner that's a small market, low budget team, and then the Dodgers can sit back there and say, well, we don't need the salary cap now.
0: Ah, okay.
4: Again, so, it's a conspiracy theory, but...
0: That particular conspiracy theory needs a whole lot of people cooperating and not saying anything leaking anything.
4: That's true.
0: I'll still go with my 2.4% chance that I'll win. Jimmy's got more, though.
4: All right. And by the way, the games today, both series are playing. And as a matter of fact, one of them's already underway. We talked about this yesterday. They had to move up the Tampa Bay-Cleveland game 5 hours earlier from its original start because of weather that they're expecting today in Cleveland. So right now they are in the top of the third and the Guardians lead it 1-0. Meanwhile, the other game, if you want to watch the Dodgers and their 2.4% chance, that'll be at 2:00 our time on FS1 or on the radio on Fox Sports 990, home of the Dodgers. Now, let's talk about some girls volleyball last night. The D2 semifinals from Kaiser High School. This was not only setting up who's going to be playing for the championship next week in the D2, but also the two teams that won last night got automatic bids into the state tournament. Now, there's only three teams from D2 in the OIA that go. So those top two, yeah, the automatic bids. The losers last night will have to play each other for that final spot. The winners last night, Waipahu in four sets over Waianae, and that's mainly because of Aaliyah Ilawa. 17 kills, 15 assists, 12 digs. That's right, a triple-double for Aaliyah, the daughter of the great Nate Ilawa. So that was an awesome game. And then the next game was just as good. Four sets, but very competitive. Kaiser getting the win over Kailua. So Kaiser remains undefeated, and they'll move on to that championship game. And they did it because of Emma Amaral Boyd. Emma, 20 kills, 12 digs, double-double for her. So again, Waipahu Kaiser for the D2 championship next week Wednesday. We'll find out the D1 opponents for that championship night coming up, because here's what happened last night. The opening round of the D1 tournament, where there were wins for Pearl City, Roosevelt, Nanakuli, and Lelehua. Now, the teams that are awaiting them for tonight's quarterfinal round, Moanalua will play Pearl City, Campbell will play Roosevelt, Mililani will play Nanakuli, and Kahuku will play Lelehua. We will actually have for you the D1 semifinals Monday night. And then again, Wednesday, we'll have the D2 D1 championships for you on OC16. And don't forget, football tomorrow and Saturday as well. So lots coming up on your TV. It's a very busy time of the year. State tournaments right around the corner and all that stuff. 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And don't forget, tomorrow we will crown a new Coach of the Week. 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All this brought to you by our friends over at the City and County of Honolulu's six municipal golf courses. I said yesterday was a great day for golf. 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
0: 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It is time for Moose Perry's Mid-Morning Surf. 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
5: We've got waves everywhere. Good Thursday morning, Michael. Hey, Jimmy. Yep, the middle of October and 2 to 4 on the North Shore on a dropping north-northwest. Good conditions. And again, 4 feet out on the North Shore, 3 feet out Makaha on this north-northwest, and there's a pinch of south. And town's coming up again. A new south swell. It's 1 to 2.5 feet right now. And it's going to come up 2 to 3 plus, getting just overhead late this afternoon. Same for Diamond Head and Sandy Beach, 1 to 2 plus now, 3 plus later. And Makapu'u, just 1 to 2. Small craft advisory is now up from Maui to the Big Island all the way through Monday. Trades are going to be ramping 10 to 25. And the Menahunes, the North Shore Menahunes Surf Championships this weekend, they're going to score. We've got a new northwest swell. And, yeah, they're just going to be going off. 49th annual for the kids. And that's the update. We're powered by Hawaii Theater, giving us the acclaimed native Hawaiian actor Moses Goods presenting Duke, his one-man portrayal of Duke Onomoku. I've seen it. It's epic. It's at Hawaii Theater this Sunday. Tickets, HawaiiTheater.com. I'm GQ, cutting back for you on KSSK.
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You have a chance anyway.

0: KSSK Radio, Mana Cruises will be welcoming Lorena Magno aboard. Lorena Magno is from Waianae. I'm guessing she's going to leave from Ko'olina. See, Four Seasons over at Ko'olina. The resort always recommends Mana Cruises for good reason. They're the best. And you can kind of do whatever you want. It's like they've got these yachts, and they're great. I'll have Mandy tell you what they're like right after the news. But she was caller five, Lorena was, and therefore she gets the prize pack and a chance to win that Mana Cruise. Well, good luck, everybody. One more chance to win tomorrow, and then we'll pick a winner on Monday. KSSK Radio and news next. It is Devin's turn in the Starkey's Auto Repair Traffic Center.
1: Aloha, good morning. Still seeing some pretty serious backups heading into town on H1, starting off from before the airport, where a new staller crash has been reported as well. But things

0: are moving a little bit better as you get closer to the Poly, where a crash is reported near the off-ramp to the Poly, and surface streets around town that were picking up some of the extra slack for folks who were hopping off H1 are starting to move a little bit better. Mauna Loa is also still backed up all the way to the H3 interchange, so still going to take you an extra 30 or 35 minutes to get all the way into and through town. Westbound looking a lot better from Kaimuki to University, just the usual slow go there. No problems over the Colt Lauer out windward. I'm Devin Hennessy with your traffic.
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4: KSSK, it is Thursday, it's October 15th, and Karen Carpenter, the great singer, had a brother. Do you know his name?
7: Richard.
4: Richard Carpenter. Mm-hmm. He was the songwriter, sang as well with his sister. Mm-hmm. He played the piano, and he arranged everything for he and Karen, for him.
7: So much talent.
4: For himself and Karen. Close to You, we've only just begun, some classics, and of course the Christmas song we play all the time. 80 years old today, Richard is.
7: Wow.
4: Super talented dude. All right, let's find out from Mandy what's happening around here.
7: Well, Mike, Ukrainian President Volodymyr Zelensky says his country will resume strikes on Russian oil refineries. Ukraine had stopped bombing for 3 days after President Trump claimed he had brokered an energy ceasefire between Kyiv and Moscow. Russia, however, has continued bombing energy facilities in Ukraine, claiming it never agreed to a ceasefire. Anthropic says it's going to add U.S. voting information to its Claude AI chatbot before the midterm elections. Yesterday, the AI company said it'll add election results and voter data from the nonpartisan nonprofit organization Democracy Works later this month. Thousands are without electricity in Southern California as the local utility begins power shutoffs to help prevent wildfires. Residents across the region were told to prepare for shutoffs as Santa Ana winds bring gusts of 50 to 70 miles per hour to Southern California today and tomorrow. A reminder for you from Uncle Sam, the federal tax filing extension deadline is today. Paperwork must be submitted electronically or postmarked by midnight to avoid late penalties. The IRS notes the extension only applies to filing documents, as any unpaid taxes were still due back in April. Finally, Tesla is prepared to take the wraps off its new second-generation Roadster. The new electric vehicle is reportedly equipped with cold gas thrusters made in collaboration with SpaceX. The Whoa. Countdown clock on the Roadster website shows the big reveal happening at 7:55 p.m. Central Time today.
4: I think that is 2:55 and just before 3 o'clock today. I want to see that. I want to see what a cold gas thruster does.
7: I'm curious as to what the advantages are. I'm sure they'll explain a bit of that. I have to say, after my last several trips to Vegas, I would say at least 50% of the Ubers I've gotten picked up in were all Teslas.
4: Everybody
7: really
4: seems
7: popular
4: to...
7: there. Super. KSSK News Time. It's 8:06. Let's find out what's going on the markets.
4: Well, it's been a very interesting day in the markets, actually. The NASDAQ is going nowhere. It's even. It used to be down. S&P is up slightly. It, too, was down earlier. The Dow Jones has never been down. Now it's up 550 points. I don't know why. 52,170. We'll stay on that. We have a full report coming up in the about a half hour from now. Mandy, what's going on in Hawaii?
7: Well, Mike, according to the U.S. Board of Labor Statistics, the cost of living in Honolulu has risen 5.2% over the past year. Energy and gasoline prices led the way, climbing nearly 21%, and food prices jumped up nearly 4%. The figures highlight continued financial pressure on households as everyday expenses continue to rise. A 34-year-old man has been hospitalized following a stabbing in Waipahu yesterday. Police responded to the Farrington Highway incident just after 6 p.m. and found a man with an apparent stab wound. He was taken to an emergency room in serious condition. No arrests have been made. Police are investigating. The owner of the Kapalua Golf Courses is suing Maui Land and Pineapple Company. The federal fraud and racketeering lawsuit argues the company and its executives oversaw fraudulent building for the courses and potentially other water users. Maui Land and Pineapple fired back, saying the golf course owner is using the courts to force them to sell the water system. Hawaiian Electric is replacing two utility poles along Kamehameha Highway in the Waimea area. Construction is scheduled to take place near the Mission of Saints Peter and Paul Church and the entrance of Waimea Falls Park tomorrow from 8:30 a.m. to 3:30 p.m. There will be a continuous closure of the Makai Lane of Kamehameha Highway between both work sites. Finally, voter service centers for the 2026 general election will open soon. In-person voting and election services will be available from October 20th through Election Day, November 3rd. Ballots may be returned by U.S. mail at any official place of deposit. KSSK News Time, it's 8:08.
4: All right, lottery fever here. We got, oh man, we got the Powerball jackpot officially at $600 million for Saturday. Mm. Mega Millions is at $400. There's a quick billion for you if you need any money. But it's amazing. Winning obscene amounts of money is not the answer to your prayers, apparently. It definitely wasn't for a Kentucky man. He won the Powerball.
8: Oh.
4: It was last year.
7: How much?
4: $167 million.
8: Whoa. Well, hey.
4: And now he's facing formal charges of strangulation and assault on a woman 3 months ago at her home in Georgetown, Kentucky. Damn. Fight turned physical. His name is James Farthing. He has had multiple run-ins with law enforcement ever since he won the lottery last year.
8: You would think it would be the other way around.
7: Hmm.
4: Yeah. I don't understand. I mean, I really don't understand.
7: We have enough of a history of lottery winning at this point that there's an obvious reputation for winning lotteries that people's lives don't necessarily improve.
4: They really don't, because you think that money is the answer to everything for you. No, money's the answer for a bunch of stuff, for sure. I mean, if you're living in poverty and would like a nice home and a nice neighborhood, okay, that's good. Okay, it's good to have money. But
7: I wonder if there's also
4: billions.
7: Yeah, no. Is there also something to not earning it, so there's no value in it? Maybe
4: it was free. Uh-huh. It was free money. Just give it away.
7: As opposed to somebody who earned $100 million, right?
8: I just want to at least try to find out.
7: For science.
8: I want to do the research and find out if it's possible to win a lot of money and still be a cool person, right?
7: Yeah.
4: Anybody who would like to have Jimmy win a lot of money and can arrange for that to happen,
8: right.
4: I think it's a remarkable scientific discovery that we'll find. Mandy, of course, is not a billionaire yet, but we never know. It could happen. And she also lives sometimes like a millionaire, because she went on a Mana cruise. We just gave one away, or we're about to give one away. We had one more qualifier.
7: Yes, right. Lorena. Good luck to her.
4: Yeah. Lorena from Waianae. You left from Waikiki on a Mana cruise. It's a yacht, right?
7: It is, and it's exactly as you say. I am a regular person, right? But boarding the Hili Nai that day last summer, Mm-hmm. You feel very much like a VIP. And, you know, I love getting out on the water. I've done it, you know, all throughout my life. There's, you know, somebody's friends, family, boat, that kind of thing. You can even do these public cruises. But a private charter is an entirely different experience. And Mana Cruises knows how to treat their VIPs, you know?
4: Did you go out for, what, about 3 hours?
7: Yes, 3-hour cruise.
4: Was it sunset or during the day or what?
7: It was daytime. I think we did like a lunch departure around noon.
4: Did they make lunch for you?
7: Oh, they did. They did. And we're talking like beautiful, perfect Waikiki day, you know, along the coastline, appreciating that coastline from the water. We got in the water. We did some snorkeling, saw some wildlife. I know we saw a turtle and we saw a bunch of fish that day.
8: And you know what I've noticed?
7: Yeah.
8: Since you did that, you've been very bougie.
7: I walk around so smug.
8: So smug.
7: Just smug because
8: so bougie.
7: I was taken out on a private charter cruise. Mm-hmm. From
4: she says
7: Mana
4: big
7: Cruises.
4: Words a lot now. I've noticed that.
7: Yeah.
4: Muffy will never be the same, will she?
7: And that's the thing, you know, for the people who win for the person who wins this, like, what a great prize. But it's affordable. You can actually do this with your friends and family, whether it's entertaining people from out of town or you have a special something to celebrate. Check them out.
4: You don't have to be a millionaire
7: to
4: actually live like one for half a day.
7: Yes.
4: It's a pretty good deal. Mana Cruises, that's why we're giving this away. I'm going to try. I have some friends coming and visiting from California. And just getting away from California is a big deal for them. But to be in Hawaii, and maybe I'll take them out on a Mana cruise. That'll be in November.
7: Beautiful.
8: Yeah.
4: What about the weather today? Well, it's perfect for a Mana cruise. Sunny, right. 84 degrees. The trades are blowing. And the humidity is down to 71%.
8: Mm-hmm.
4: Awesome. To the moment, that, of course, is it. All you have to do is listen.
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4: 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Devin is ready for a great, we hope, traffic report from Starkey's Auto Repair Traffic Center.
0: Aloha, good morning. Still some complications as you get a little closer to town this morning. It's moving just fine until you get to the split near the stadium, and then that crossover from H1 eastbound to Moanalua townbound is going to be backed up, and there's a crash there at the interchange. It's going to stay slow all the way down through Fort Shafter to the Mill Street merge. H1 eastbound also looking a little bit busy going past the airport. There was an earlier crash or a stall coming out of Hickam Curve and another one closer to Nimitz, but overall it's still going to be about 35 minutes to get all the way past Punahou. The earlier crashes near Vineyard and the Pali have cleared. Westbound through Kaimuki still jammed up till you get past Wailea West and a little closer to University. I'm Devin Hennessy with your traffic.
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0: KSSK Radio, Mrs. Kelsey, Mrs. Taylor Kelsey. She didn't go by that name, does she? We were just talking about Mona Cruises, and we got the man who runs Mona Cruises. You actually own it, Jacob Cahiapo. How are you doing, Jacob?
1: Hey, good morning, Mike. I'm doing well this morning. Hope you all are, too.
0: It is good Mona Cruising weather, I think. By the way,
1: beautiful day.
0: Everybody is going Cahiapo. That is a music name. Are you related to Kavika?
1: Yes, a proud nephew. That is my uncle, and we do enjoy spending a lot of time when we can together. And I am very proud of him.
0: Does he like
1: absolutely beautiful man?
0: Does he like the cruise too?
1: He does. He's been out with us for sure. He's been out. You know what? He loves to play music on the water. It's a fantastic thing.
0: Mandy, playing music on the water, no kidding. Mandy, of course, took one of your cruises, loved it. We were just talking about it. And I'm going to take Vicky and some friends of ours out probably in November. They're thinking of coming over right before Thanksgiving. I'm assuming all the weather is going to be absolutely perfect. Can you arrange for that stuff? You have contacts with the weather?
1: We're looking forward to that cruise. We can do many things, but we do our best to hope for the best weather. It's been a funny year, of course. But we can do many things except control that.
0: Yeah, okay.
1: We will hope for the best as always.
0: You know, there's a lot of people who remember, it's a booze cruise, isn't it? No, it's a yacht. This is an absolutely spectacular, these are spectacular boats. You have several. And not a normal charter boat at all.
1: No. So this is not your normal booze cruise. The vessels that we have are recognized globally. They're in charter fleets in Croatia and Greece, in parts of the Caribbean and Tahiti. These boats are equipped with 3 bedrooms, more than 1 restroom, a full galley or kitchen. And that allows us to experience more of that charter feeling throughout the day. Enjoy and relax and really spend your time with your loved ones, family, and friends.
0: Exactly.
1: While you're out in the water.
0: That's
1: really the experience that we're hoping
0: for. Yeah, we were talking with Mandy. You can feel bougie without being bougie, right? It's a good deal.
1: Sure. This is actually a perfect entry level. We do get a lot of people out here that are actually looking, to experience something just a little bit more. And to be very honest, the value that we try to provide far outweighs what we hope that cost is for you. And the experience on the water, again, these are really just memory-making machines, and that's what we hope for every day.
0: Sounds good. MonaCruises.com is where you go. Mona, of course, a great word in itself. And you're partnering with us on now. We have one more lucky listener who has a chance to experience it tomorrow. They win a prize pack, and somebody is going to get that 3-hour Mona cruise. That is going to be great. Now, Four Seasons, if you went to the went to the Four Seasons and asked the concierge, could you get me, we'd like to go out on the water, they would call you, wouldn't they?
1: I'd like to believe so. We have a great relationship with the Four Seasons, Jason, GM out there, as well as Fabrice, the head of concierge. They're really, really work well together with us, and we trust them, and they trust us, and we love that relationship.
0: That's for Ko'olina. You got boats out there. You also have Waikiki, and the Halekulani does the same thing for you. So special occasions, fishing trips. What about the memorable encounters with underwater wildlife or above the water wildlife?
1: Absolutely, yeah. No, we have so many great things going on the water, but wildlife is always a shining star. If you've never had the chance to experience, I've been on the water for many years of my life, and some of the coolest experiences I've actually been face to face with our humpback whales. Our Hawaiian humpback whales are beautiful. We're just getting into humpback whale season here. They're going to start migrating back to Hawaii, where they're born. And this coming winter, humpback whale season is fantastic. Some of the best and most memorable things you will never, ever forget, experiences that you have in the water are whales. Seeing really just the size of them and their grace is just beautiful, and we have the opportunity to do that almost daily.
0: Fantastic.
1: And that's something to see with when somebody sees that when kids get to see that and you see their face, it's just amazing.
0: No kidding. Well, adults too. It's still awe-inspiring, even if you've seen them before. Not everybody can be the lucky winner of this thing that we're giving away, a cruise on Mana Cruises, but do you have any deals for local folks where they can check you out online and social media and stuff like that?
1: Absolutely, absolutely. So right this very moment, we're putting together a promo code for KSSK. I grew up listening to this, but KSSK is a promo code. It's 25% anything you see online. So everything you see on our website, as simple as that, for all of our Kamaaina KSSK listeners, 25% off.
0: Jeez.
1: For anything from right today going all the way up to December 15th.
0: That's you've just made my day, because I'm gonna book you for November. That sounds good. Jacob, this is wonderful. I'm glad Mana Cruises is doing well. You're doing it right. Like he says, this is no booze cruise, baby. This is a yacht, and it is a great experience for everybody. Jacob Kahiapo, thank you very much for talking with us, and I'm looking forward to seeing you. Maybe I'll see you guys sometime in November.
1: We look forward to it. Mahalo, Mike. Thanks so much.
0: You got it. KSSK Radio, Aloha. It's 8:29.
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3: This is KSSK Radio, and I got to tell you about what this show is. It's one of my I'm so impressed by Behind the Badge. If you haven't seen it yet, Matt Levi does it. It's like the Fox show Cops, but it's local. And it just shows you what cops go through. They have unprecedented access to the police department. HPD just gave them virtually open access. They can do anything they want. They have editorial content. The HPD folks don't even get to see the show before it airs. But I got to tell you, it is amazing. And it's to the credit of HPD. Those guys are fantastic. This time, they're going to go with, I think they have a little ride-along with District 4. That's Windward Side. And you'll be able to see it tonight, 6:30, right after the news on Channel 9, KGMB. KGMB, 6:30, Behind the Badge, Matt Levi's project. 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But watch this one tonight. This is KSSK Radio. And by the way, nobody's paying us to do this. I'm just telling you, it's one of my favorite shows, and it was so well done. 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
8: 92.3 KSSK Weather from the Hawaiian Financial Weather Center.
6: Sunny skies today with a high of 84. Trades 10 to 15, gusts up to 24. Tonight, mostly clear and breezy with a low of 76.
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3: 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This is KSSK Radio Bangles Time. We've got financial news coming up next.

0: Great song. Manic Monday, 3 days late, but the Bengals are always welcome. 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Step one. KSSK Radio, and here is step two. Yeah, money. Here we go. Are you ready? We've got gold at 41.68. The yen's 157. It actually got stronger instead of weaker. It was going towards weakness yesterday pretty fast, and then it reversed course. Oil's 95 a barrel, steady. 10-year bond rate 5.06 today. Good. Bitcoin's 81,000. New inflation numbers, and they're historically great. 3.7% is not awful inflation. We'd like it lower. We want it in the 2% range. But it's not horrible. Unless you're a politician and a news anchor trying to panic the public. it's not really horrible at all. Elon has and by the way, it's only one thing. It's oil. That is the only inflationary thing. The actual price of food, only up 2%, which is where we want inflation. Everything goes up every year 2%. We just don't want it to go up too much more than that. So right now, the only thing that's really going up is oil. Anything related to oil, and unfortunately, there's a lot related to oil. Elon has a new Tesla Roadster for you. It's being... It's going to be unveiled this afternoon. It's got cold gas thrusters. It's electric, but cold gas thrusters. What the heck is that? I don't know. SpaceX came up with it for Elon, whose original cherry red Tesla Roadster is in space now, orbiting the sun. Remember that? It's got this mannequin in a spacesuit in the driver's seat. It's been around the sun five times since 2018. It just keeps on going billions of miles with absolutely no repairs necessary. So what about the Dow Jones? That's the thing we're looking for here, right? Okay, the Dow. It's up 500 points. Actually, 503 points at 52,124. S&P's up. NASDAQ down a little bit. To the moment, that's it. We'll keep watching all this stuff, of course. And bring them to you, all those numbers, next time at 9.
1: 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Halloween's creeping up.
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0: Told you, Rick Springfield tickets. Rick Springfield is coming to the Blue Note three nights this month, the 23rd, 4th, and 5th. That would be one show each night. BlueNoteHawaii.com for tickets, or we have another way. You can be caller number 5. Start dialing. It's okay. Number 5. 296-9292. Simple as that. Be caller number 5. It's all lucky, lucky. Okay? Here's the good part. The Rick Springfield tickets are the good part, but it gets even better. You'll be qualified to win the grand prize. Two nights Outrigger staycation. An Outrigger staycation. Two nights. Blue Hawaiian helicopter ride for two. Cirque du Soleil Awana tickets for two. Swag bag and meet the greet with the cast. And the Holokai catamaran cruise at Outrigger Reef for two. A pair of great shirts, OGA polos, dinner or breakfast for two at Duke's, and a pair of loge tickets to each of the other shows if you want to go more than once. be caller number 5-296-9292. Easiest thing in the world. Go for it.

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0: Okay, I'm going to say a name and you're going to say a word that comes to mind when I say the name. Are you ready?
3: I'm ready.
0: Emeril Lagasse.
3: Bam.
0: Correct. Celebrity chef, Shep Gordon, a guy who lives over a big star. They even made a movie about Shep. Shep Gordon made him a culinary superstar with shows and restaurants and a whole lot more. And Emeril will be forever thankful. He's 67 years old today.
3: Very nice.
0: New poll says a majority of Americans don't like public executions. President says we're not going to have one anyway. 70% opposed, 18% in favor. The rest are not sure. I guess that tracks. This is all about the Fort Hood massacre guy. The guy who massacred a bunch of his fellow soldiers.

0: out at Fort Hood. That was many years ago. And the Pentagon is going to execute him, finally, with a firing squad. Execution is December 3rd. They were going to live stream it. You didn't have to watch. I guess folks don't like the idea of it being a public execution that you can see if you want. And yet, there are people that see it. As a matter of fact, it's required. So, I don't know. Yeah, it's one of those strange questions where I don't know who's right. Inflation is real. It is. We have it. Just like climate change. Climate's been changing for 10,000 years. It will continue. The question for both of those things, is it a crisis? Producer price index just took a big jump. It's higher than it was any time since 2022. Right now, it was up 1.3% in September. Okay, is this something to get you all drinking Jack all by yourself? All in the dumps? No. Eggbach, for heaven's sakes, this is going away. What we had during 2022 was a whole bunch of spending that we didn't need to do. It was spending that was going to be inflationary and was. What the wholesale inflation is oil. That's all it is right now. Bad weather's on the way to Pennsylvania, New York, New England. High winds. As a matter of fact, high winds are affecting California, not the same ones. These are the Santa Ana winds that California gets. All of California is looking at potentially power active shutoffs. These are the safety shutoffs. So, yeah, all over Northern and Southern California, this could affect up to 500,000 customers sometime through Saturday. Here's the doom and gloom way to look at the Dodgers from the National News. Headline, the National League Championship Series is virtually over. Whoa! Or is it? Well, the Brewers do have a commanding 3-0 lead. I know, they're behind 3-0, and that's usually a deadly situation. Well, it's happened before. Actually, 3-0 has happened 42 times before, and one of those times, the other team came back. The Red Sox did it against the Yankees back in 2004. It's still possible. There's a 2.4% chance. And yes, I know I'm in denial. Pope Leo has a cancerous growth removed from his right lung this week, recovering well. And now we find out his older brother, Louis, is also battling cancer again. Blood cancer. He got it 10 years ago, was in remission, just was tested again, and he's out of remission. He's now undergoing treatment in Florida. We wish him well. Mount Sinai Hospital bringing attention, little posse medical news here. Do you sit at your job and then do you come home and sit in front of the television or sit in bed and read your phone and then go to sleep and then get up and do the whole thing over again? Well, that puts you at increased risk for type 2 diabetes, osteoporosis, and some cancers. So don't do that. Take 5-minute breaks, walk around, have meetings while you walk. On TV, every TV show has people walking down long corridors and taking right turns and everything, and they're having a meeting while they're doing it, right? Take the stairs instead of that elevator. Do 2.5 hours of moderate intensity aerobic activity every week, please, for your sake. More medical news. Actress Hilary Swank is pregnant again. She's 52 years old. Gave birth a couple of years ago to twins, and here she is again. She'll be 53, I think, when she finally has the baby in December. And she froze her eggs a long time ago. Married to her husband now 8 years, and everybody's very, very excited. What about the Dow Jones? Got to check that.
1: And everybody's very, very excited about it because it's up 544 points right now at 52,166.
0: Okay. Mandy, what's going on here?
2: Well, Mike, according to the U.S. Board of Labor Statistics, the cost of living in Honolulu has risen 5.2% over the past year. Energy and gasoline prices led the way, climbing nearly 21%, and food prices jumped up nearly 4%. The figures highlight continued financial pressure on households as everyday expenses continue to rise. A 34-year-old man has been hospitalized following a stabbing in Waipahu yesterday. Police responded to the Farrington Highway incident just before 6 p.m. and found a man with an apparent stab wound. He was taken to an emergency room in serious condition. No arrests have been made and police are investigating. The owner of the Kapalua Golf Courses is suing Maui Land and Pineapple Company. The federal fraud and racketeering lawsuit argues the company and its executives oversaw fraudulent billing for the courses and potentially other water users. Maui Land and Pineapple fired back, saying the golf course owner is using the courts to force them to sell the water system. Hawaiian Electric is replacing two utility poles along Kamehameha Highway in the Waimea area. Construction is scheduled to take place near the Mission of Saints Peter and Paul Church and the entrance of Waimea Falls Park tomorrow from 8:30 a.m. to 3:30 p.m. There will be a continuous closure of the Makai Lane of Kamehameha Highway between both work sites. Finally, voter service centers for the 2026 general election will open soon. In-person voting and election services will be available from October 20th through Election Day on November 3rd. Ballots for active registered voters may be returned by U.S. mail at any official place of deposit.
0: KSSK Radio and a bunch of names in the news, okay? Sir Rod Stewart. He canceled a bunch of performances, Cleveland and Cincinnati, because he said he had a minor medical procedure. Minor medical procedure? Not minor.
1: Yeah?
0: It's routine, but not minor if you're his age. He had a coronary stent put in. It's when they grab one of the arteries around your heart that's blocked and they put a little thing so that the blood can go through again.
1: Right. And he woke up from the surgery, still kind of under the anesthesia, and said, "Do you think I'm sexy?"
0: Probably. It is routine, but at his age, you recover slowly.
1: Right.
0: 4 weeks, he'll return to the stage, so he's pausing his farewell tour. So farewell to the farewell tour.
1: Right.
0: But
2: for now. Maybe.
0: For now. Miley Cyrus is hinting at performing at the Super Bowl, Super Bowl 61.
1: Oh.
0: Wait a minute. The LXI.
1: LXI.
0: Yeah, that's 61.
1: Yeah.
0: At the Super Bowl halftime show. The NFL is running behind schedule in announcing the halftime show. You might have noticed that.
1: Mm-hmm.
0: We usually do it by now. But now we're getting some leaks. We're getting some little hints. Apple Music, for example, leaked a silhouette of a female performer.
1: Mm-hmm.
0: Fueling rumors about a halftime headliner.
2: Mm-hmm.
0: Miley sort of let the cat out of whatever bag that was. She shared rehearsal photos on Instagram with the caption, "Bowl rehearsals. See you soon."
2: Oh, that's not obvious in any way.
1: Right.
0: Unless she meant I ate a bowl.
2: Oh, yeah.
1: That's true.
0: I don't think so.
1: She's just going for the lemon crunch cake.
0: I think so.
2: And the oxtail soup.
1: Yes, they're known for that too, right?
0: Some of these bowling alleys, I'm telling you, it's good stuff.
2: Oh,
1: the chicken too, right? Their chicken.
2: Yes.
1: Yeah.
0: And okay, you foodies.
2: Mahi. Oh, yeah. Right, right. So many choices.
0: I have two foodies in here. This is cross-generational appeal. She's got it. And she knew Dolly. They were very close.
1: Right.
0: She and Dolly Parton, so there might be a little Dolly Parton tribute in there too. Barbie has just honored Celine Dion by creating a Celine Barbie doll.
1: Oh.
0: It's her image. It's her wearing the navy long sleeve dress that she wore when she did the Titanic theme at Academy Awards back in 1998.
2: So not the backwards white suit that she wore and it was like up to her chin?
0: Please no.
2: Okay.
0: No,
2: it was iconic.
1: It was.
0: That's for sure.
1: But look, if you're going to have a Celine Dion doll, it better be one of those ones you pull the string. Every night in my
2: heavy on the French accent, please.
1: Give us a little something.
0: The doll's hair is styled into an updo, as she does many times, and she wears a pair of silver earrings. How about that? Your own Barbie. She says it's a true honor to join the Barbie generation with a legacy doll.
1: Yeah, that's crazy.
0: Very nice.
2: No, that really is.
1: Yeah.
0: Good for her. KSSK Radio, the weather today. Awesome. This is the fall weather we wanted.
1: Yeah.
0: We didn't want that other stuff. Sunny, breezy, 84 degrees for a high, plenty of trade winds, and the thing that's going to make it awesome, 71% humidity.
2: Yes.
0: Now, you folks on the mainland are going, oh my gosh. No. You don't understand. For us, that's really good.
1: Yeah.
0: It's going to be a wonderful Hawaii day.
1: By the way, the cockroaches have been grounded.
0: There's no more flying cockroaches.
1: Negatory, the pattern is full.
0: Thank you. Yeah. KSSK Radio. That's it.
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0: KSSK Radio, we have some traffic out there. Oh, man. What do we have, Mandy?
2: I guess there was a multiple car accident that happened on the H1 eastbound near the Ka'ahumanu overpass about 45 minutes to an hour ago. So it is blocking the left lanes, and it does look like they're going to hopefully clear it soon. But because of the residual backup, the Department of Transportation has extended the zipper lane for another 30 minutes, and it's open to all motorists regardless of occupancy.
0: If you can corral your way into the zip lane on your way into town, yeah, that would definitely help, and we hope they get that thing out of the way. Where is it again, exactly?
2: H1 eastbound near the Ka'ahumanu overpass, and I do want to say mahalo to State Representative Darius Keela. He's the one who posted, he called the Department of Transportation to see if it would be open, and he is letting everybody know about that.
0: Fantastic. KSSK Radio, it's 9:16. And I have some other news for you. It's about a brand new car. It's about a brand new dealer. Do you realize there's a luxury car dealer now on the Windward side? King Infinity is in Kaneohe at the King Windward Complex near Windward City. 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Remember that? 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Now, these are hard to get, and they have maybe more than one. Starting MSRP is about $53,900. It is a sporty two-row luxury crossover. It'll move you in more ways than one. I have a QX55. This is a 65 for 2027. Mine is the ancestor of this one, and they made it awesome. 1.9% financing available up to 60 months on the 65. Oh, the QX60s. They're discounted $6,000 below MSRP because they're from 2026. And the 2027s are on the way, so all these have to go. They have a few left. There's no more coming. So if you wanted one, great time now. Discounted below MSRP for a QX60. You kidding me? This is really good. It's all waiting for you. King Infinity in Kaneohe. Those guys are awesome. KSSK Radio and Teddy Swims will lose control in your speaker next. It's 19 minutes after 9 o'clock. Happy Thursday.

0: Oh, you're not a mess, Teddy. You did lose control, though, when you were here.
1: Traffic is a mess.
0: Traffic is definitely a mess. Anything new?
1: No, just remember that zipper lane, like Mandy said, is open to all regardless of occupancy, and use it if you can.
0: That's a great idea. And use Spectrum if you can. 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
7: Malcolm Gladwell here. My new book, The American Way of Killing, investigates America's gun violence crisis. 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
11: 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Box 1531, Honolulu, Hawaii, 96806.
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12: Sunny skies today with a high of 84. Trades 10 to 15, gusts up to 24. Tonight, mostly clear and breezy with a low of 76.
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0: All right. KSSK Radio, you know what? Still in pain? Are you still in pain? Look, we've tried to tell you about this stem cell thing. Forget the steroids, okay? Forget the pain medications. The meloxicam, they'll just tell you take more of it, take more of it, and then they go to the steroids. And then they'll say, try gabapentin for a while. And no effect. And then they say surgery. Look, there's something else. Would you like an alternative? Mark your calendar for Monday. Monday, 5 o'clock. October 19th, 5 o'clock. 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Hey, Mike. Mike Evans.
16: Hey, Michael W. Perry. Good morning, Hawaii. Hope everybody is having a great week. You know, on Monday, you might remember, I questioned whether the report that the reason P. Diddy was rushed to the hospital from prison at 1 a.m. with a bloody head was because he bumped his head getting out of bed. Well, now we know. Actually, he was in a fight with Jamaican drug lord named Christopher Koch. Christopher Koch attacked Diddy when it was learned by other prisoners that P. Diddy has been getting unlimited phone use, drugs, alcohol, contraband, and other privileges that no other prisoners get. And the prisoners were upset about it. It seems obvious that Diddy has been paying off guards and or officials. Something very shady going on there. I got to tell you, I don't think I have ever been so excited about an upcoming film than I am about Jimmy, the movie. Please, please write it down. It is a biography, drama, and war movie all about Jimmy Stewart. I love Jimmy Stewart. I never met Jimmy Stewart, but would often see him talking to folks or people coming in and out of a Santa Monica Boulevard church that he attended every Wednesday afternoon. Jimmy Stewart was not just one of the greatest actors in Hollywood history. He was a wonderful, giving, loving human being. Jimmy Stewart gave millions of dollars to charities. Jimmy Stewart was never involved in anything controversial. And at the height of his Hollywood success, Jimmy Stewart quit Hollywood and went to fight in World War II as a brave bomber pilot and a colonel in the United States Air Force. He said that was much more important. Even if he died for the cause of America. I mean, what a great guy. Hollywood has never seen a more perfect man. Jimmy, the movie opens everywhere November 6th. An actor, K.J. Apa, plays Jimmy Stewart in what should be an Oscar nomination. Here's an interesting sidebar. Caroline Grimes has a cameo in the movie. Caroline Grimes played Jimmy Stewart's little daughter, Zulu Bailey, in one of my top three movies ever, It's a Wonderful Life. And by the way, Caroline Grimes is now 86 years old. Show business, business. Best Friends, Ben Affleck, Matt Damon have launched their own production company. Look for TV shows and movies to be the results. Good for them. And if you like reading, remember I told you about the Michael Douglas autobiography. Well, here's another book to write down. Chuck Lorre has written an incredible tell-all book. Chuck Lorre has been called the king of sitcoms. He created, produced, wrote, directed the original Roseanne show, Mike and Molly, Big Bang Theory, Two and a Half Men, Grace Under Fire, Young Sheldon, and others. And boy, Chuck lets it all hang out in this book about the shows and the stars backstage. Hoo-yah! Hey, have a great day. We'll do it again tomorrow. Aloha! See ya!
0: Thank you, Michael. KSSK Radio got a lot of great stuff coming up. There's 21 minutes left in this program, and how do we cram all of this in? Because there's...
1: Yeah, I know that.
0: That's one of the things I was not counting on being coming up in this program. That is our emotional support rooster, Jess. What did he just say?
1: He said, yeah, you've got a Onofest contest coming up and some Tom Petty music. But that's my job. I know.
0: Yeah. Okay. You know that stuff. You tell me.
1: Yeah.
0: And I'll say it on the radio. So he's taking both of our jobs.
1: Right.
0: Why does he...
1: Oh, he's gonna email me some stuff, too. What? What is going on here? Why is the rooster trying to take over? He said he's got some info from the boss as well. I don't know.
0: Oh, okay.
1: Would you like to see us in your office later? What's going on?
0: Or would you like to be the manager of the Astros? That job's open, we know. But folks, if you're bothered by roosters, yes, as we are too, oh, he's emailing you right now.
1: Yeah.
0: Look, what you have to do is ignore the roosters. 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
1: Yeah,
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1: Okay, all right, you want something to do? Here, take these papers in the mic. Oh, geez!
0: Oh, ladies and gentlemen, I'm very sorry. There's
1: that didn't work out.
0: No, not at all. We'll have to rethink this whole thing. Emotional support rooster.
1: You're fired.
0: He was right about one thing. 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Oh, but wait. I have a family four-pack just sitting right here in my hot little hand. Would you like to win this so you can go on Saturday or Sunday? Yeah. Be caller number 5-296-9292. Easy as that. Good luck.

Thank you, Tom Petty. We appreciate that. Oh, Avis Ortiz of Cunha. Say hi when you're down there, by the way, at the Ono Fest and Fall Expo Saturday or Sunday. Say hi to Nathan and Robin and Laura, because they've already won this week and somebody else wins tomorrow. Avis Ortiz from Cunha. Congratulations. You are going. This is going to be a really great Pacific Expos Expo. And if you want more details, go to PacificExpos.com. 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
4: 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And you've probably been hearing us talk about this really cool giveaway. 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

Ed Sheeran on 92.3 KSSK Hawaii's Feel Good Favorites of yesterday and today. Happy Aloha Thursday. I'm Sweetie Picaro. Time for Katy Perry's Roarin'.

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just might. Bruno Mars on 92.3 KSSK. You got me, Sweetie Picaro. If you missed that nationwide keyword, it's cash. Enter that at our website for your chance at a grand. Good luck. Here's my

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Glory of Love with Peter Cetera on 92.3 KSSK. You got me, sweetie Picard, on this Aloha Thursday. That nationwide keyword is cash. Enter that at our website for your chance to win some cash. How about $1,000? Yeah. Good luck. For the gang over at Webco, Kathy Perry and the gang, here's Huntrix.

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Girls like you on this Aloha Thursday. Sweetie Picard with you on 92.3 KSSK. That was Maroon 5. 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Good luck. Here's a

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Mahalo nui for listening to 92.3 KSSK, Hawaii's feel-good favorites of yesterday and today. This is for you, BJ Kodama. It's Adele.

0: 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You could be just like April from Kapolei. You could be next. Oh, that traffic coming into town, yeah, was kind of crazy. Good thing I had zip lane capabilities. And then everybody had zip lane capabilities. Just drive carefully, sing and dance with us all day long, all right? More feel-good favorites up next. We got Leanne Womack, Club Nouveau, and Kehlani on 92.3 KSSK.
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I hope you dance on 92.3 KSSK. I really do hope you dance and sing with me. Sweet Bagar with you on this beautiful Aloha Thursday. You want to win $1,000? Well, you got to enter that nationwide keyword, which is credit, to our website for your chance to be our next $1,000 winner. Just like Heather of Honolulu. You could be next. Lean on me. Here's Club Nouveau. You can lean on me anytime you need me.

0: That was Kehlani on 92.3 KSSK, Hawaii's feel-good favorites of yesterday and today. I am Sweetie McCarr, and we are giving away with Red Solar and Battery Build an Anker Solix home backup power system, just in case you need it before the big storm, right? 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More feel good favorites standing by, but first let's check in with the KSSK News Center.
1: From the KSSK News Center, I'm Mandy Suganuma. Convicted Fort Hood shooter Nadal Hassan's death by firing squad will no longer be live streamed. In a post on Truth Social, President Trump said he will die as scheduled, and the execution may be viewed in person by the immediate families of the victims if they wish. An Oahu family is suing the city and state and the driver for negligence in a crash that severely injured their son. Surfer Dakota Briley was pinned between two vehicles about a year ago near Chun's Reef. The lawsuit claims Briley was put in harm's way because the government failed to provide safe parking near some of Oahu's busiest beaches. And the average cost of a gallon of diesel fuel in Hawaii has hit a record $7.27. It's up 5 cents in the past week, 26 cents in the past month, and more than $2 in the past year. Experts expect shipping and delivery prices to rise. From the KSSK News Center, I'm Mandy Suganuma.
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0: 92.3 KSSK. That was Louis Capaldi on this beautiful Aloha Thursday. I am Sweetie Vergara playing all of Hawaii's feel-good favorites of yesterday and today. It's a beautiful day. I know the traffic wasn't so good this morning, but I made it to work on time. Thank goodness for the zipper lane. You can get ready. We're getting ready for Halloween. Mm-hmm. Perry and the Posse is having a Saturday morning show live at Limelight on October 31st from 8 a.m. to 11 a.m. Dress in costume for a morning filled with music, fun, an amazing breakfast buffet, prizes, including a Vegas trip for two, courtesy of Vacations Hawaii and the California Hotel and Casino. 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

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I am Sweetie McCartney. That nationwide keyword is dollar. 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You can win just like Ioana of Waikiki. Good luck. Couple more chances to win today if you don't win this hour. Here's Dad.

0: Jenny on 92.3 KSSK, Hawaii's feel-good favorites of yesterday and today. Sweetie Picar with you on this beautiful Aloha Thursday. Hope you are singing and dancing with me. Well, I hope you're ready to sing right now because it is birthday celebration time. And if you are celebrating your birthday today, October 15th, Ha'olila now, a very special birthday shout out to some of my relatives. Alyssa Picaro to Umalu, Lucinda Picaro, ooh, Michael Chan. Happy birthday, Mikey. Abraham Makaludis, a good friend of mine, Bryce Kanashiro, over at the OIA office. Socrates Brakatos, Rolina Fagai, Davina Medina, Sharon Sutsui Mendoza, and Stephen Graves. Lots of people born today. Happy birthday to you. Happy birthday. Ha'olila hanau. And our birthday shout out, sponsored by the Honolulu Zoo. Go check out the African penguin and hippopotamus exhibit now open. All the monkeys in the zoo send their best regards to you. Happy birthday to you. Ha'olila hanau.
1: From the KSSK News Center, I'm Mandy Suganuma. Hawaii voters will decide if RISE bonds should be used to build more housing. Unlike government-issued bonds, the RISE bonds would be paid back from future tax revenue from a project once it's developed. RISE bonds are already used in all other states except Hawaii and Arizona. Community leaders are moving forward with a $156 million elementary school in East Kapolei. The project is planned for 12 acres of empty land in the Ho'opili community. State leaders said the school is a step in the right direction, with more to come for that area. And the northeastern U.S. is getting set for a bout with Mother Nature. A storm system moving through the Great Lakes will hammer parts of Pennsylvania, New York, and New England with high winds today and heavy rain tomorrow. Temperatures are also expected to dip to their lowest of the season. From the KSSK News Center, I'm Mandy Suganuma.
2: Michael Lewis here to tell you about my new book, Blockers, which gives you an inside look at the Trump administration and the public servants who stood in its way. 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

Oh, the passion in Foreigner's voice. I love it. Oh, feels so good to sing loud and proud. Sweetie McGraw with you on 92.3 KSSK. 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

0: Olivia Dean. So easy to sing along. A 92.3 Kansas K. It really is. I am Sweetie McCarr, and I love all of Hawaii's feel-good favorites of yesterday and today. 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Woo! Good luck on winning. I got to congratulate one of my good friends, Gabe Ami. He is the executive director and founder of Rise High Foundation. And Rise High is 10 years old this year. Yes, 10 years, just like my brookie. Founded in 2016, and they've been working hard to raise funds for our keiki so that our keiki, they have programs so that, you know, they stay home. Yes, so wonderful. And I'm excited because Rachel, my niece, and I, we're going to be emceeing tonight's event over, it's called Ho'oulu, over at Limelight. So if you want to donate to Rise High Foundation, please do so. You know, Kapena's going to be there. Kapena, Kapena. I'm going to be singing all day today. Woo-hoo! More feel-good favorites standing by. Uncle Cracker, Dobie Gray, Pink, Christina Aguilera, Post Malone, and Morgan Wallen on 92.3 KSSK. Congratulations, Rise High.
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Cracker. Dobie Gray, I'm eating a Ricola right now. Ricola, I know. Drift Away. It always reminds me of being on a cruise. Oh, I love it. I don't know why, but it does. So, speaking of cruises, if you want to join us, Michael W. Perry and Sweetie Picaro on a crazy cruise, crazycruiser.com. It's going to be amazing. Here's Pink with Try on 92.3 KSSK.

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Yeah, we want everything. I'm just saying. Smitty Vergara with you at 92.3 KSSK. Money is what we would like to, and you can win some. 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All right, here's Moz Malone and Morgan Wallen. I had some help.

0: Generation Zero, Taylor Swift, her newest song on 92.3 KSSK. Mala Nui Frankin' out with me, Sweetie McCraw, on this beautiful Aloha Thursday. Right now, I want to congratulate our KSSK Student Athlete of the Week. Congratulations to this week's winner, Bodie Alice House. He's a fifth grader who plays golf and basketball, and he gets excellent marks in school. He's going to receive a certificate and $100 toward a student savings account from my wonderful friends over at Aloha Pacific Federal Credit Union. And if you would like to nominate a student athlete, email us at kssk student athlete of the week at gmail.com, and let us know why they deserve to be recognized. Once again, congratulations to Bodie Alice House, who is our Student Athlete of the Week. And if you want to go check out Aloha Pacific Federal Credit Union in Kailua, they have a bake sale tomorrow.
1: From the KSSK News Center, I'm Mandy Suganuma. Ukrainian President Volodymyr Zelensky says his country will resume strikes on Russian oil refineries. Ukraine had stopped bombing for 3 days after President Trump claimed he had brokered an energy ceasefire between Kyiv and Moscow. Russia, however, has continued bombing energy facilities in Ukraine. A 34-year-old man has been hospitalized following a stabbing in Waipahu yesterday. Police responded to the Farrington Highway incident just after 6 p.m. and found a man with an apparent stab wound. He was taken to an emergency room in serious condition. Police are investigating. And the cost of living in Honolulu has risen 5.2% over the past year. Energy and gasoline prices led the way, climbing nearly 21%, and food prices jumped nearly 4%. The figures highlight continued financial pressure on households as expenses rise. From the KSSK News Center, I'm Mandy Suganuma.
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Katy Perry on 92.3 KSSK. I am Sweetie McGarl playing all of Hawaii's feel-good favorites of yesterday and today. Coming up at 2 o'clock, your next chance to win $1,000 in our Workday Payday Contest. Keep it here. Right now, it's Savage Garden. Truly, madly, deeply.